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Ayon tisimama mituneni, ten, kita ito yak, eko, at tikiwe tan. 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

0: NCIFM, the spirit of Manitoba, Trace Atkins, songs about me. 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Yogaitaman, kanduto ano, Don Williams, come early morning, uta Cree hour, NCIFM.
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0: And CIFM, the spirit of Manitoba, Don Williams, kagi sinigamot come early morning. 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

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E ako magagin nanto tama Cree Hour ni na Voice of the North Lorraine George. Kati kiwe tay ko na Johnny Dietrich. 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

Mevagagi Thiago, onak mevis. Notice of Zamana Gitad Zamagisha, Windash, we need an endem. Lori Morgan, what part of No Don't You Understand? Me sonish meve, Kamama winning Koge, go mema, Assembly of First Nations, Kiwi, Shami Gomge, Ginawagi, Spinon de Amade, Ege, go, Tipachim Winge, Ma, Third Annual National Natural Resources Forum, meve. Ke with the Shindana, one in the Semagak, Kagin Og, Dabin de Gabio, the Zumgishpin, Nunde Vichiwe, Kima, Gitaina, FNPWD, the First Nations Natural Resources Forum, AFN.ca, Mima, FNPWD at AFN.ca, Nabin. Me, ma, gagin, magishagi, ga, when the departure, the nado, kegu, ga, is a second, ma, we a ki. But, Cohen's magi, tum, excuse me, kito.

0: 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You're gonna not look at my we issues, sir.
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Billy Samard Mioe, Driving On, is in the heart of me, when I come on. San go gay, you know, get up, even be some to be a shy, Magawi, in a camera, money to a bit, Azman, we just say October 30th, Minik, November 1st, Canada Life Center, Kanagago, with an Akamegan, me, my pow, wow. Kawi Jusek, Antia Awards of Bushke, Ignite Your Spirit, Minoga Ishinika, take it in Abim, moneytoabid.com, which should be in Shemaki Gamikan. Ah, me when you is in Samoga, Kina, Agizita, what me, Jimama, in Tingakon, Snabek, or Nizis, Shingaikit, Star Society, Jinkaz, Wokonagamok, a celebration for life. Ye get me, where?

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Kitchenano, Tinglawa, Quake, Minik, Nistana, Minik, we is Pawe, but Missiwe Manitoba Gawi is you, Bokumagan, Dam Wagi, Bizinjigan, NCI from Radio Network. And in a way, my good nuns and go, Kum Campbell, Scotch Keys, Nikaza, Jiboga, we get Glen Campbell, Tennessee home. Gani, Kani, one with the zin.

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0: 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Me man, me when I come on, come on, get go, got seen a come out. Me when I listen, I be, go get can down now, I got be chicken and I go nibbe. Me when we doesn't you got it, 2026 UN Water Conference, we just say. Wait, Abu Dhabi, and snapping with the Zamin Abu Dhabi. Pulani mi kita kita apa mi jenis ni pergi aku Abu Dhabi mi pada ima mami juga lagi kita isha kita pun nak biar mi warga ima mami ni ting mi UN Water Conference UEA mi United Emirates kego mi isha ni ting United Arab Emirates kan apa .com UN Water Conference UAE.com. Nah, bencana. 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

0: Vern Chichu med Ernst Nabe with Don't Ja Moose Factory gonna watch some Gia Pachin and Minota and Nagamon. Play the game I couldn't win. Can win me once you bucket again, Jim Menda, Munsi Otaman, Nasaki Talk, Mewe, Aboriginal Curling League, Mawe Anawa, Kegina, and the Namok, Mima Facebook, Osbigas, Wok, Minawagi, Spin No Dego, just one pickleball, the Minuan, Dami, Jotaminoan. Gita B. Sham 90 Sinclair, me a Sunday, Ejigi Gak Notaman, Nano to buy a gun, Gitabi, which is Tom, me ma Angaya, Gay, Nanago, things you tell me no one, me when you been done. Ah, Pitcher, G. Kenda, when Pisa, cake, Kagwaja, cakes go, Aboriginal Curling League and a bunch of Assiniboine Curling Club, me ma, Gitabi, the gay view, this, get on the nail, go.
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The Wreckers Meager, Leave the Pieces, ženikát. 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Mini Looney Pot Consolation Prize winner, Solid Diamond, Andrew Stranger, Winnipeg, any two, gan kanda puts mia, we. Wait a minute, consolation prize winner Blackout Agnes Carlson Thompson. Ki pakina ge agi Thompson ko ga we tum nong loony pot $224,902. Consolation prize $3,200. Blackout prize $1,600. 46 numbers or less. Consolation prize $1,500. Kitai na ba mi ma ncifm.com. 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Show gig in the Wanga Bibs in the Make my NCIFM. Gary Farmer Way, Squatch, sing that song. We with the Minus Music Lodge. I'm going to sick.

mechanic raised up from under my hood and he shook his head and said, this ain't good. The timing belt's done shrunk one size too small. No spark plug wires are a little too long and your main prog spawner's nearly gone. Your injector ports are stripped and that ain't all. Your torque converter's running low on torque and that water pump's nearly down a quart. We caught it all in time, so you're in luck. He said, I've got the time and I've got the parts. Just give me the word and I'm ready to start. I think we can...

He said, aren't you that songwriter guy? And I said, yes, I am. He said, so am I. He sat down and played me a song by the grease rack. When he finished singing, he gave me a smile, and I closed my eyes and pondered a while. And he said, what do you think? I don't hold nothing back. Well, I gave him my most sorrowful look, and I said, this song's got a broken hook, but I can order you a new one from Nashville, but it won't be cheap. And I know you've been using a cut rate thesaurus, cause your adverbs are backed up into your course. Now your verse is running on verbs that are way too weak.

I said, hold on, friend, I'm not through. 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It's got so many dotted eighth notes in it, I'd keep her under 50 beats per minute. I mean, that's just me talking. It

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1: Well, it may be a hit. I like it.
2: Alan Jackson with the talking song Repair Blues. AJ, getting the 9 o'clock hour rolling on this Monday night. Good evening, I'm Carl Thomas. Hope you had a good weekend with a little over, they're pretty much halfway through the third period of play at the PPG Paints Arena in Pittsburgh. The Winnipeg Jets lead the host Pittsburgh Penguins 3-2. Keep you posted on that game throughout the rest of the evening. On the way, Steve Earle and the Dukes, right after George Strait and CIFM, Legendary Country, and more.

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Steve Earle and the Dukes. 6 days on the road. Winnipeg Jets on the road. They're in Pittsburgh tonight, taking on the Penguins at PPG Paints Arena with 7 minutes and 2 seconds left to play in the third period. The Jets still lead the host Penguins 3-2 in NHL action. Keep you posted on that game throughout the rest of the evening. Celebrity birthdays coming up in about 10 minutes. Here's Neil McCoy, No Doubt About It, and CIFM, Legendary Country, and more. Just like every

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'60s country singer Margie Singleton is 91. Singer-guitarist Steve Miller is 83. Singer Brian Johnson of AC/DC is 79. Rock singer and famine relief organizer Bob Geldof is 75. Director Clive Barker is 74. Actor Daniel Baldwin from Homicide: Life on the Streets is 66. A couple of Hockey Hall of Famers turning 61 today. They are Hall of Fame center Mario Lemieux and Hall of Fame goaltender Patrick Roy. Actress Kate Winslet is 51, and TV personality Nikki Hilton is 43. Also born on this date back in 1902, actor, comedian Larry Fine from The Three Stooges. Also born on this date in 1902, businessman Ray Kroc, the founder of McDonald's restaurant. Born on this date in 1923, actress Glynis Johns from Mary Poppins. Born on this date in 1949, singer and songwriter B.W. Stevenson. Born on this date in 1950, actor Jeff Conaway from the TV show Taxi and also from the movie Grease. And born on this date in 1957, comedian Bernie Mac.

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1: 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Oh, there's someone at the door now. 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So, coming! 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

Rob Russell don't want to talk about it. And CIFM, Legendary Country, and more. Before Double R was the Judds. Isn't he a strange one? Final score tonight from PPG Paints Arena in Pittsburgh. It was the Winnipeg Jets getting by the host Pittsburgh Penguins 3-2 in NHL action. The Jets now are now 2-0-1 on the regular season and will now head back home to Winnipeg as they prepare for a three-game homestand at Canada Life Center beginning Wednesday night against Colorado. Once again, final score tonight from Pittsburgh. It was the Winnipeg Jets 3, Pittsburgh Penguins 2. The first winner of Canadian Idol is fondly remembering Canadian rocker Sass Jordan. More on that in about 7 minutes. Here's Genevieve Fisher. Thank you, music. Spirit of Manitoba and CIFM.

0: NCIFM Legendary Country and More, Gretchen Wilson, home wrecker. Canadian rock singer, songwriter Sass Jordan died October 2nd. On top of being a celebrated artist, Jordan was known as a judge on Canadian Idol. The show's inaugural winner, Ryan Malcolm, remembers her as being the most authentic judge.
1: Yes, she was the quote-unquote nice judge, but she was also the most honest. And I feel that one thing she never did was play it up for the cameras. So, you know, if I, you know, sang a song that was good, you know, she would say, you know, great job, but, you know, this is potentially something that I would look out for, you could do better. And coming from her, you know, what an incredible mentor to have.
0: A statement from family spokesperson Eric Alper said Jordan died surrounded by those who loved her the most. Rest in peace, Sass.
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4: On Compass Point this week, I want to focus our thoughts on God hearing our prayers. Hi, I'm Pete Smith. Listen to 2 Kings 20, verse 5, and what God had to say to King Hezekiah. I have heard thy prayer, I have seen thy tears. How would we react if a good friend came and told us, set thine house in order, for thou shalt die and not live? This is what happens when the prophet Isaiah came to Hezekiah with this very solemn message. He's sick and close to death at this time. He's not yet 40 and without an heir. On the brink of despair, as Isaiah leaves, the king prays to the Lord. Barely a couple of minutes later, Isaiah is back with the good news he is to be healed. It's interesting to note in Hezekiah's case, his cure was not instantaneous, nor was it without a natural remedy. God is able. Nothing is too hard for the Lord.
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0: Seneca Shaganapi, I'd rather have you. Spirit of Manitoba, NCIFM, Legendary Country, and more. Steve Warner, before that, Small Town Girl, and CCR, Creedence Clearwater Revival, Looking Out My Back Door. We are coming up on 10 o'clock. I'm Carl Thomas. Stick around, more great country music still to come from Sugarland, and Alyssa Morrissey is coming up right after this on NCIFM.
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Emmylou Harris. Two more bottles of wine kicking off the 10 o'clock hour on this Monday night. Good evening. I'm Carl Thomas. On the way, Reba McEntire right after Bon Jovi and Jennifer Nettles and CIFM legendary country and more.

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Reba McEntire, why haven't I heard from you? Coming up in about 10 minutes, I'm going to let you know what happened on this day in country music. Here's Johnny Lee. Do you love As Good As You Look? And CIFM, legendary country, and more.

0: Wyatt next to you, and CIFM, Legendary Country and More. Today is October 5th. It was on this day in country music history. Back in 1965, Johnny Cash was arrested crossing the Mexican border into El Paso, Texas, after customs officials found 100s of pills in his guitar case. He received a suspended jail sentence and a $1,000 fine. In 1966, Loretta Lynn recorded Don't Come Home A-Drinkin' With Lovin' On Your Mind. The song was Lynn's first number one country hit, and she became only the seventh solo female vocalist record to hit that position up to that time, as well as the first to score number one, written by the woman herself, the song being co-written by Loretta and her sister Peggy Sue. In 1970, Tammy Wynette released her eighth studio album, The First Lady, which peaked at number two on the Billboard Country Albums chart. The album's single, Run Woman Run, peaked at number one on the country singles charts, Wynette's ninth song to top the charts. And in 1975, Willie Nelson was at number one on the country singles chart with Blue Eyes Crying in the Rain, written by songwriter Fred Rose and originally performed by Roy Acuff, the song taken from his 1975 album Redheaded Stranger became Nelson's first number one hit as a singer. If you love the classics, join me, Carl Thomas, right here on NCIFM every Saturday from 1 to 3 p.m. for The Classic Country Show. I reflect on some of the great country songs and artists of all time. The Classic Country Show, Saturday afternoons from 1 to 3 right here on NCIFM, Legendary Country and More. Just about 10:22 on the way, music from Haymaker and Winnipeg's Zach Werner, and Dierks Bentley is coming up next on NCIFM.
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Haymaker, and Winnipeg's Zach Werner, Here in My Arms, Dierks Bentley before that. Settle for a Slowdown, one of the winners of this year's Nobel Prize in Medicine, spends the morning fielding congratulations while making his kids' lunches. More on that in about 7 minutes. Here's John Barry, Standing on the Edge of Goodbye, and CIFM, Legendary Country, and more.

and CIFM legendary country and more. The late, great, legendary Dolly Parton with Two Doors Down. One of the winners of this year's Nobel Prize in Medicine spent the morning fielding congratulations while making his children's

0: lunches, Dr. Carl Dieseroth had just gone to bed when he got the call from the Nobel Committee in Sweden telling him he'd won. He says he was stunned speechless by the news at first, but quickly recovered. Regardless of the prize and ensuing accolades, Dieseroth says he still had to make sandwiches and pack his kids' lunches before they left for school.
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0: The King of the North, Cross Lake's Ernest Moniaz, Ghost of the White Horse Plains, Spirit of Manitoba, NCIFM, Legendary Country, and more, T.G. Shepherd, before that, Only One You, and Waylon Jennings with Shine. Congratulations to Andrew Stranger of Winnipeg, Manitoba, the Mini Looney Pot Consolation Prize winner on the Solid Diamond from this past Saturday morning's NCI's Mini Looney Pot Bingo for October 3rd. He won $3,100. The consolation prize winner on the Blackout was Agnes Carlson of Thompson, Manitoba. She won $1,500. The Diamond Mini Looney jackpot for this Saturday, October 10th, is $224,902, plus $1 from every bingo card sold. Diamond Consolation Prize, $3,200, and a Blackout Prize of $1,600 in 46 numbers or less. Blackout Consolation Prize, $1,500. 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Bingo license number BI625. We are coming up on 11 o'clock. I'm Carl Thomas. More great country music still ahead from Billy Currington, and Cody Prebo is coming up right after this on NCIFM.
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Brad Paisley. Mud on the tires. BP getting the 11 o'clock hour rolling on this Monday night. Good evening. I'm Carl Thomas. On the way, David Frizzell and Shelley West right after Willie Nelson. Still is still moving to me. And CIFM legendary country and more.

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David Frizzell and Shelley West, another Honky Tonk Night on Broadway. Still to come, Damian Marshall and Buck Owens on the way right after Shenandoah and CIFM Legendary Country and more.

0: 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I'm Carl Thomas on the way. 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

0: Brad Johnner, I Want It, and CIFM, Legendary Country and More. Mel McDaniel, before that with Big Old Brew. The past year has seen a record high number of books banned in American public schools. More on that in about 8 minutes. Here's Winnipeg's Eagle and Hawk, Punish Train, Spirit of Manitoba, and CIFM.
1: It feels like I've been out for days, but it's only been 2 hours.

0: And CIFM Legendary Country and More, the records, my oh my. The past year has seen a record high number of books banned in American public schools. Nearly 12,000 book bans have taken place. And for the second straight year, Stephen King was the author most likely to have his work pulled. That's according to a new study from PEN America, a free expression organization that began tracking removals 5 years ago. Many of the bans took place in Florida and Texas, and PEN also found school district administrators rely increasingly on AI to tell them which books should be pulled.
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0: James and Wilson with Derek Miller, California Bound, Spirit of Manitoba, and CIFM, Legendary Country, and more. Steve Earle and the Dukes, I Ain't Ever Satisfied, and Don Williams, Down the Road I Go. We are coming up on midnight. I'm Carl Thomas. Stay tuned. Coming up at the top of the hour, news from the Canadian press, and then I'll be back on the other side to keep you company right up until 1 a.m. More great country music still to come before the midnight hour, including Brooks and Dunn, and Marley Scott is coming up right after this on NCIFM.
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0: From the National Newsroom of the Canadian Press, I'm Hannah Stolz. The Parti Québécois will form a minority government in Quebec, a dramatic political comeback that paves the way for a future sovereignty referendum. Meanwhile, CAQ leader Christine Fréchette is expected to lose her seat. A Conservative MP is concerned by reports of Alberta separatists going to Washington and offering up fresh water and oil in exchange for American support. Canadian Press reporter Brenda Molina Navidad has the details.
1: Dane Lloyd has been tasked with leading his party's efforts to convince Albertans to stay in Canada. Lloyd says no one has the right to promise away Albertan resources, and he will not condone any of the province's revenues going to a foreign government.
0: The Globe and Mail also reported over the weekend that Republican political operatives were in Alberta earlier this year to help the separatist cause. Ottawa has deferred questions about the reporting to CSIS. In 2 weeks, Albertans will vote on whether to hold a binding referendum on legal separation from Canada. Prosecutors allege an Air Canada employee provided the doctored waybill that enabled what investigators have called one of the largest gold heists in Canadian history.
2: The Crown attorney told court Parmpal Sidhu was one of the inside men with the knowledge and access to help carry out the 2023 heist at Toronto Pearson Airport. Another man picked up more than $22 million in gold and currency from one of the airport's cargo bays. The driver who picked up the gold had an air waybill for a shipment of fish. But prosecutors say that document was altered with a handwritten number for the gold shipment. Sidhu has pleaded not guilty to theft and conspiracy charges. Jason White, The Canadian Press.
0: ABC News has obtained recorded phone calls made by the former Cornell student, known as Jane Doe, to fraternity members she accuses of gang raping her while she was highly intoxicated. ABC Chief Investigative Correspondent Aaron Katterski reports.
3: Jane Doe calls Matthew Engel. Jane Doe tells him when she arrived at the house that night, "You already knew I was 10 shots deep," but Engel's with a different memory.
4: "You did tell me you were sober, by the way. You did. You said you hadn't been anywhere."
3: But Jane Doe pushes back, saying she was 100% sure she had told him she had been at a bar for a sorority event, and "I never lie." And when Jane Doe asks for his help identifying all the men she saw in the room, Engel seemed to suggest both of their memories might not be accurate.
0: The seven fraternity members named in Jane Doe's civil lawsuit deny any wrongdoing. This past year has seen a record high number of books banned in American public schools. Nearly 12,000 book bans have taken place, and for the second straight year, Stephen King was the author most likely to have his work pulled. The new study from PEN America says many of the bans took place in Florida and Texas, and they also found school district administrators relying increasingly on AI to tell them which books should be pulled. This is the Canadian Press. In sports, the visiting Ottawa Senators improved to 2-0 with a 4-1 NHL victory over the Boston Bruins. Cole Perfetti's goal in the third period snapped a 2-2 deadlock and lifted the visiting Winnipeg Jets to a 3-2 NHL win over the Pittsburgh Penguins. Alex Ovechkin announced on social media that this will be his final NHL season. Emotions are expected to run high tomorrow when Lionel Messi plays his final match for Argentina. The 39-year-old superstar leaves behind a remarkable legacy, including a World Cup title and record 125 goals. And the NBA is experimenting with two pieces of technology during preseason action. Select games will include a smart basketball that has a Bluetooth sensor in it and can collect data for use in real-time officiating decisions. Officials will also use wrist wearables to communicate with the replay center in designated situations, including replay reviews. The technology won't extend to the regular season. From the Canadian Press, I'm Hannah Stolz.

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0: At CIFM, Amy Peterson, I'll Find You. The Bellamy Brothers get into Reggae Cowboy. And Kris Kristofferson kicking off the midnight hour with Lay Me Down, Love the World. I'm Carl Thomas, in with you up until 1 on the way. Kris Cagle, right after Tracy Lawrence, and CIFM Legendary Country and more.
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0: 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I'm Carl Thomas. On the way, Sugarland and Chad Brownlee is coming up next on NCIFM.
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Sugarland Want To, and CIFM Legendary Country and More. Chad Brownlee, before that, The Best That I Can, Superhero. It's Carl Thomas in with you for the next half hour. Still to come, Midnight Sparrows and Confederate Railroad on the way right after Vern Chichu, Spirit of Manitoba, NCIFM.

0: and CIFM Midnight Sparrows, The Good Times, Confederate Railroad before that, Daddy Never Was the Cadillac Kind, still to come, Big and Rich, and Darren McGinnis on the way right after Steve Warner, and CIFM Legendary Country, and more.
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0: and CIFM legendary country and more, Big and Rich, Big Time, Darren McGinnis. Before that, More Than Me. We are coming up on 1 o'clock. I'm Carl Thomas, and that's going to do it for me. Thank you so much for joining me tonight. I'll be back tonight at 9. Hope you could join me then. Till then, take care. Have yourself a good night. Talk to you later. Bye for now.
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0: From the National Newsroom of the Canadian Press, I'm Hannah Stoles. The Parti Québécois will form a minority government, completing a dramatic political comeback. The crowd exploded with cheers at a PQ watch party in Montreal as the party was declared elected. The PQ won only 3 seats in 2022, the lowest total ever since the party was founded in 1968. The Ontario Liberals are asking the Auditor General to investigate provincial student financial aid spending at private career colleges. The request from colleges and universities critic Tyler Watt comes after reporting by the Canadian Press showed a rapid increase in Ontario Student Assistance Program spending was concentrated with a small group of career colleges. Watt says the increases came after online-only programs became eligible for OSAP and shows a troubling lack of oversight.
1: The government opened the door to unlimited enrollment paid for by taxpayers. Then it took its eye off the ball completely.
0: Career Colleges Ontario has warned the provincial government for years about concerns it had with those increases, and ministry inspectors found what they allege was unusual activity. The lawyer for author and former University of British Columbia professor Stephen Galloway says his life and career were destroyed by sexual assault allegations. Galloway's defamation lawsuit had been delayed for years as he tried to clear his name. Daniel Burnett told a BC Supreme Court judge Monday that Galloway's case is mostly about how to calculate damages against the defendants, who he says spread unproven allegations of rape and sexual assault. The U.S. is closely tracking a fatal case of suspected pneumonic plague linked to a research facility in Russia. Russian officials say a young lab worker at an institute in Siberia died after she was diagnosed with pneumonia of an unknown cause and deny reports of an accident at the lab. They're claiming the situation is stable and there are no other infections. Former White House COVID response coordinator Dr. Ashish Jha is calling for more information from Russia.
2: You know, pneumonic plague is rare and generally doesn't spread well. So if it turns out just to be that, it will not end up becoming a major problem. But we know, given Russia's history of biological weapons development, that this could be something else. And we just need a lot more information and transparency from the Russian government about what else it could be.
0: U.S. President Donald Trump is vowing to help, calling it a big problem for Russia. Canadian rock singer-songwriter Sass Jordan died October 2nd. On top of being a celebrated artist, Jordan was known as a judge on Canadian Idol. The show's inaugural winner, Ryan Malcolm, remembers her as being the most authentic judge.
3: One thing she never did was play it up for the cameras. So, you know, if I, you know, sang a song that was good, you know, she would say, you know, great job, but, you know, this is potentially something that I would look out for, you could do better. And coming from her, you know, what an incredible mentor to have.
0: Former Stony Plains Records president Jeff Kulawick describes Jordan as bold, beautiful, and brave. This is the Canadian Press.

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1: And I heard, as it were, the noise of thunder. One of the four beasts saying, "Come and see." And I saw, and behold, a white horse.

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Everybody won't be treated all the same. There'll be a golden ladder reaching down when the man comes around. The hairs on your arm will stand up at the terror in each sip and in each sup. Will you partake of that last offered cup or disappear into the potter's ground when the man comes around?

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Then the father hen will call his chickens home. The wise men will bow down before the throne. And at his feet they'll cast their golden crowns. 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Whoever is righteous, let him be righteous still. 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

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It's hard for thee to kick against the pricks. In measured hundredweight and penny pound.

0: face. And I looked, and behold, a pale horse, and his name that sat on him was Death, and Hell followed with him.
1: From the National Newsroom of the Canadian Press, I'm Karen Ribeau. The Parti Québécois has won a minority government in Monday's Quebec election, completing a dramatic political comeback and paving the way for an eventual third sovereignty referendum. The separatist party captured 59 seats after the votes were counted, falling short of the 64 needed to form a majority in Quebec's legislature. But it was way better than the 3 seats the PQ had won in the last election 4 years ago. Speaking in English for only a moment during his victory speech, PQ leader Paul St-Pierre Plamondon had a message for Anglophones in Quebec.
2: Many of you right now might be wondering how the Parti Québécois will govern over the next 4 years. I just want to let you know very clearly that I'll be the premier of everyone in Quebec. I've said it earlier in this campaign, but we're all in the same boat and we share the same future. We have the same interests, and we have before us many challenges and problems that we will solve together.
1: Charles Millard's Liberals were elected in 40 ridings and so will form the official opposition for the third straight election, while the Quebec Conservatives, led by Éric Duhaime, will make a historic entry into the legislature and gain official party status with 19 elected members. The Coalition Avenir Quebec, which has governed the province for 8 years, was wiped off the map. Even leader Christine Frechette failed to win her seat in Trois-Rivières. All 6 souls who were aboard a Canadian-owned air ambulance that went down early Saturday in waters off Massachusetts have now been identified. The U.S. Coast Guard late Monday confirmed the Gulfstream jet carried 66-year-old Bermudian national Marilyn Bean and her 41-year-old son Sergio Lattimore, and the 4 Canadian crew members employed by Hamilton, Ontario-based Latitude Air Ambulance were identified as Captain Philip Childerhose, First Officer Thomas Farquhar, Flight Nurse Sarah Payton, and Respiratory Therapist Jolene Weir. Coast Guard officials have said the plane was on a medical flight from Bermuda to Boston with a patient and a family member when the pilot reported electrical problems and declared an emergency before it lost contact with air traffic control and descended sharply. Debris from the plane was recovered Saturday, 32 kilometers off Nantucket. Officials said Monday that a civilian vessel also found debris linked with the jet and are asking any other boaters that find anything to contact the Transportation Safety Board of Canada. And American evangelist Jim Baker has died. Baker, along with his first wife, Tammy Faye Baker, built an evangelical empire around the hugely successful The PTL Club TV show, only to lose it all over a sex scandal and financial crimes. Baker died Monday. He was 86 years old. His second wife, Lori Baker, made the statement. This is the Canadian Press. In sports, in Major League Baseball playoffs, a 4-run fifth inning helped the Tampa Bay Rays take advantage of New York's sloppy defense. They beat Cam Schlittler and the visiting Yankees 5-2 to take a 2-0 lead in their American League Division Series. Ben Rice hit a pair of homers for the Yankees in their loss. Braden Montgomery's 2-run double ignited a 3-run sixth inning, and the Chicago White Sox rallied to beat the Cleveland Guardians 4-3 to take a 2-0 lead in their Division Series. In NFL Monday Night Football, Bijan Robinson rushed for 145 yards and 2 touchdowns as the Atlanta Falcons rolled past the New Orleans Saints 45-24. And in NHL action Monday night, Tim Stützle scored twice and added a helper as the Ottawa Senators improved to 2-0 with a 4-1 win over Boston. And Cole Perfetti's goal midway through the third snapped a tie and lifted the visiting Winnipeg Jets to a 3-2 win over the Pittsburgh Penguins. From the Canadian Press, I'm Karen Ribeau.

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0: From the National Newsroom of the Canadian Press, I'm Karen Rebo. The Parti Québécois will form a minority government, completing a dramatic political comeback in Monday's Quebec election. PQ leader Paul St-Pierre Plamondon is now Quebec's premier-designate. Charles Milliard's Liberals won 40 seats and will form the official opposition for the third straight election. Milliard says the new PQ government has a responsibility to listen to other parties. But when it comes to the PQ's promised sovereignty referendum, he says the PQ won't get any help from his Liberals.
1: So I want to be really clear about that. We will be very firm, solid, credible, relevant opposition. We will be collaborating on many issues that actually matters to Quebecers, but there is no way that we will collaborate in a potential referendum, no way.
0: The Quebec Conservatives, led by Éric Duhem, will make a historic entry into the legislature and gain official party status now with 19 seats. And Quebec Solidaire held on to most of its seats, winning 9. The Coalition Avenir Quebec, which has governed the province for the past 8 years and entered the campaign with 79 seats, was wiped off the map as voters opted handily for change. The identities of all 6 people presumed dead after a Canadian-owned air ambulance went down early Saturday off Massachusetts have been released. The U.S. Coast Guard late Monday said the Gulfstream jet carried a patient and a relative, a 66-year-old woman and her adult son, both from Bermuda, as well as 4 Canadian crew members employed by Hamilton, Ontario-based Latitude Air Ambulance. The 4 were identified as Captain Philip Childerhose, First Officer Thomas Farquhar, Flight Nurse Sarah Payton, and Respiratory Therapist Jolene Weir. Coast Guard officials have said the plane was on a medical flight from Bermuda to Boston when the pilot reported electrical problems and declared an emergency before losing contact with air traffic control. Debris from the plane was recovered Saturday, 32 kilometers off Nantucket. The Transportation Safety Board of Canada is investigating. It says it will send crews to Massachusetts to help search for and recover the aircraft and its black box. California's governor is denouncing remarks made by U.S. President Donald Trump, suggesting Iran could attack 2 West Coast cities.
2: During a political rally in Nebraska Monday night, President Trump saying higher costs in the U.S., a small price to pay for a non-nuclear Iran, which could take out a city. Then,
3: let him take out Los Angeles. Let him take out San Diego.
2: Reacting, California Governor Gavin Newsom said Trump was deranged and dangerous. Los Angeles Mayor Karen Bass suggested the remarks could potentially compromise our safety. And San Diego Mayor Todd Gloria said that his city is not collateral damage. Dave Packer, ABC News.
0: This is the Canadian Press. In sports, in Major League Baseball playoffs, a 4-run fifth inning helped the Tampa Bay Rays take advantage of New York's sloppy defense. They beat Cam Schlittler and the visiting Yankees 5-2 to take a 2-0 lead in their American League Division Series. Ben Rice hit a pair of homers for the Yankees in their loss. Braden Montgomery's 2-run double ignited a 3-run sixth inning, and the Chicago White Sox rallied to beat the Cleveland Guardians 4-3 to take a 2-0 lead in their Division Series. In NFL Monday Night Football, Bijan Robinson rushed for 145 yards and 2 touchdowns as the Atlanta Falcons rolled past the New Orleans Saints 45-24. And in NHL action Monday night, Tim Stützle scored twice and added a helper as the Ottawa Senators improved to 2-0 with a 4-1 win over Boston. And Cole Perfetti's goal midway through the third snapped a tie and lifted the visiting Winnipeg Jets to a 3-2 win over the Pittsburgh Penguins. From the Canadian Press, I'm Karen Rebo.

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0: From the National Newsroom of the Canadian Press, I'm Karen Rebo. The Parti Québécois completed a dramatic political comeback last night by winning the Quebec election. 4 years after winning only three seats in the legislature, the PQ last night won 59, enough to form a minority government under leader Paul St-Pierre Plamondon. The separatist leader told supporters during his victory speech in Montreal that he will work with Quebec's English speakers and Prime Minister Mark Carney when it serves Quebecers.
1: We're all in the same boat, and we share the same future. We have the same interests, and we have before us many challenges and problems that we will solve together, so I'm looking forward to work with you.
0: He's also pledged to hold a third sovereignty referendum, but only after Donald Trump leaves the White House in 2029. Charles Millard's Liberals will form the official opposition for the third straight election, while the Quebec Conservatives, led by Éric Duhaime, will make a historic entry into the legislature and gain official party status with its 19 seats. Millard says he plans to collaborate on many issues that matter to Quebec.
2: Thank you very much for your trust, and I'm going to be a great enemy for Alford. Rest assured of that.
0: But he said the PQ should never expect his Liberals to collaborate on a sovereignty referendum. The CAQ, which has governed the province for 8 years and entered the campaign with 79 seats, was wiped off the map and ended the night with none. Gatorade is a good option if you're dying.

0: Of thirst, but it's a different kind of dye that has some health experts worried in the U.S. right now. Here's ABC's Mike DeBusky.
1: More than 120,000 cases of Gatorade are being voluntarily recalled due to undeclared food dyes. The FDA says the recall includes the orange and the lemon-lime flavors of Gatorade, including the zero-calorie versions. It's classified as a Class 2 recall, meaning, according to the FDA, the product may cause temporary or medically reversible adverse health consequences.
0: The recall is only in the States and not in Canada. And disgraced American evangelist Jim Baker has died. Jim Baker, along with his first wife, Tammy Faye, built an evangelical empire around their TV show, The PTL Club, only to lose it all over a sex scandal and financial crimes. In 1987, Baker admitted to a sexual encounter with church clerk Jessica Hahn and was forced to resign. He was later indicted for mail fraud, wire fraud, and conspiracy, and served time in federal prison. Here's Jim Baker on ABC News Nightline being interviewed by Ted Koppel about the scandal.
2: I feel we've made a mistake, and we're very sorry about it. And I feel that if I had it to do over again, you know, we would just say no.
0: His second wife, Lori Baker, says Jim Baker died Monday at 86. This is the Canadian Press. In sports, in Major League Baseball playoffs, a four-run fifth inning helped the Tampa Bay Rays take advantage of New York's sloppy defense. They beat Cam Schlittler and the visiting Yankees 5-2 to take a 2-0 lead in their American League Division Series. Ben Rice hit a pair of homers for the Yankees in their loss. Braden Montgomery's two-run double ignited a three-run sixth inning, and the Chicago White Sox rallied to beat the Cleveland Guardians 4-3 to take a 2-0 lead in their Division Series. In NFL Monday Night Football, Bijan Robinson rushed for 145 yards and two touchdowns as the Atlanta Falcons rolled past the New Orleans Saints 45-24. And in NHL action Monday night, Tim Stützle scored twice and added a helper as the Ottawa Senators improved to 2-0 with a 4-1 win over Boston. And Cole Perfetti's goal midway through the third snapped a tie and lifted the visiting Winnipeg Jets to a 3-2 win over the Pittsburgh Penguins. From the Canadian Press, I'm Karen Rebo.

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0: From the National Newsroom of the Canadian Press, I'm Karen Rebo. The Parti Québécois has completed a dramatic political comeback and has won the Quebec election. 4 years after winning just 3 seats in the legislature, the PQ last night won 59, enough to form a minority government under leader Paul St-Pierre Plamondon. The separatist leader told supporters during his victory speech in Montreal that he will work with Quebec's English speakers and with Prime Minister Mark Carney when it serves Quebecers.
1: Many of you right now might be wondering how the Parti Québécois will govern over the next 4 years. I just want to let you know very clearly that I'll be the premier of everyone in Quebec.
0: He's also pledged to hold a third sovereignty referendum, but only after Donald Trump leaves the White House in 2029. Now, Charles Millard's Liberals won 40 seats in the Quebec election and will form the province's official opposition for the third straight time. Millard says the new PQ minority government will have to listen to other parties and will need support beyond its own ranks to govern. The Quebec Conservatives won a historic 19 seats to gain official party status, and Quebec Solidaire held on to 9 of its seats. But the CAQ, which has governed the province for 8 years and entered the campaign with 79 seats, was wiped off the map. It got none.

0: Today, we'll see the opposition Conservatives get their first chance in Parliament this week to introduce a bill to bump up Canada's diesel production.
1: Conservative leader Pierre Poilievre has said his party will call on the government to set a goal for Canada to produce 1 million barrels of diesel per day in response to high fuel prices. The motion also calls on the government to extend the fuel tax exemption until at least next July. The Liberal government extended the current fuel tax pause to January 31st, with the tax gradually rising until it's fully back in place on April 1st. Hannah Stolz, The Canadian Press.
0: All six souls who were on board a Canadian-owned air ambulance that went down early Saturday in waters off Massachusetts have been identified. The U.S. Coast Guard late Monday said the Gulfstream jet carried four Canadian crew members, along with a Bermudian patient and a relative. The four Canadians employed by Hamilton, Ontario-based Latitude Air Ambulance were ID'd as Captain Philip Childerhose, First Officer Thomas Farquhar, Flight Nurse Sarah Payton, and Respiratory Therapist Jolene Weir. The plane was on a medical flight from Bermuda to Boston, carrying a 66-year-old woman and her adult son, when the pilot reported electrical problems and declared an emergency before it lost contact with air traffic control over waters off Nantucket. And disgraced American evangelist Jim Baker has died at the age of 86. He and his first wife, Tammy Faye, built an evangelical empire around their TV show, The PTL Club, only to lose it all over a sex scandal and financial crimes. This is the Canadian Press. In sports, there are nine games in the NHL tonight. The Montreal Canadiens host the Carolina Hurricanes, and the Nashville Predators visit the 1-2 Toronto Maple Leafs. The Ottawa Senators will take their 2-0 record to Detroit and take on the winless Red Wings. Last night, Tim Stützle had two goals and a helper to lift Ottawa to a 4-1 win over Boston, and the Winnipeg Jets eked out a 3-2 win over Pittsburgh. Baseball playoffs feature the National League Division Series again, with San Diego looking to stave off elimination by Milwaukee. The defending World Series champion Dodgers visit Atlanta, with their series tied at 1. Last night, Tampa Bay took advantage of New York's sloppy defense and beat the Yankees 5-2, and the Chicago White Sox rallied to edge Cleveland 4-3. Both Tampa and the White Sox could win their respective series with wins tomorrow night. And in NFL Monday Night Football, the Atlanta Falcons rolled past New Orleans. From the Canadian Press, I'm Karen Ribeau.

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0: From the National Newsroom of the Canadian Press, I'm Karen Rebo. Quebec voters sure did make it clear they wanted a change after 8 years of Coalition Avenir Quebec rule. They've elected a Parti Québécois minority government, bringing the party back from the brink and paving the way for an eventual third sovereignty referendum. After being reduced to 3 seats in the 2022 election, the PQ under Paul St-Pierre Plamondon stormed back to form government by winning 59 seats in yesterday's election. He promised to be a premier for English-speaking Quebecers too.
1: I've said it earlier in this campaign, but we're all in the same boat and we share the same future. We have the same interests, and we have before us many challenges and problems that we will solve together, so I'm looking forward to work with you.
0: The CAQ went into the campaign with 79 seats, but ended the night with none.

0: Charles Meillard's Liberals were elected in 40 ridings to form the official opposition, and the Quebec Conservatives won 19 seats for a historic entry into the legislature. Quebec Solidaire won 9. The identities of all 6 people presumed dead after a Canadian-owned air ambulance went down Saturday off the Massachusetts coast have been released now. The U.S. Coast Guard late Monday said the Gulfstream jet carried a patient and a relative, both from Bermuda, as well as 4 Canadian crew members employed by Hamilton, Ontario-based Latitude Air Ambulance. They're ID'd as Captain Philip Childerhose, First Officer Thomas Farquhar, Flight Nurse Sarah Payton, and Respiratory Therapist Jolene Weir. The plane was on a medical flight from Bermuda to Boston when the pilot reported electrical problems and declared an emergency and then lost contact off Nantucket. A senior Toronto police officer has been charged with impaired driving. Toronto police say officers responded to a call about a person who was reportedly asleep behind the wheel of a stopped vehicle at around 6 a.m. Sunday. Police say Inspector Michael Hales of 55 Division was charged with 2 impaired driving-related offenses. The 51-year-old's been with Toronto Police for 30 years. Toronto Police Chief Myron Demkew says while he can't comment on details, he can confirm Hales was off-duty at the time of his arrest. Demkew says the inspector has been suspended with pay. And some Canadians looking to be extra patriotic these days are looking more closely at ingredients and product origins to create an all-Canadian Thanksgiving dinner. Paul Vanderwerf of Western University says Thanksgiving is a harvest feast, so most festive dishes at your dining table are produced in some part of this country. For example, he says Canada produces a ton of turkey and potatoes, and is the world's second largest producer of cranberries. But he notes pantry items, like many spices and olive oil, are not grown in Canada and can thwart the attempt to serve a 100% Canadian meal. This is the Canadian Press. In sports, there are 9 games in the NHL tonight. The Montreal Canadiens host the Carolina Hurricanes, and the Nashville Predators visit the 1-2 Toronto Maple Leafs. The Ottawa Senators will take their 2-0 record to Detroit and take on the winless Red Wings. Last night, Tim Stützle had 2 goals and a helper to lift Ottawa to a 4-1 win over Boston, and the Winnipeg Jets eked out a 3-2 win over Pittsburgh. Baseball playoffs feature the National League Division Series again, with San Diego looking to stave off elimination by Milwaukee. The defending World Series champion Dodgers visit Atlanta with their series tied at 1. Last night, Tampa Bay took advantage of New York's sloppy defense and beat the Yankees 5-2, and the Chicago White Sox rallied to edge Cleveland 4-3. Both Tampa and the White Sox could win their respective series with wins tomorrow night. And in NFL Monday Night Football, the Atlanta Falcons rolled past New Orleans. From the Canadian Press, I'm Karen Ribeau.
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1: Good morning. 7 minutes after six, it is Tuesday, October 6th, Binky's birthday.
2: Binky's birthday.
1: Mm-hmm. Binky, she does. She's our judge on the joke off on Friday morning.
2: Garth's grown her face off. Oh, yeah. The one who never picks my jokes. Happy birthday to her. I hope she has a good day.
1: Me too. I hope she has a good day as well. All right, we got four Beat the Box Office tickets to Ram Motorsports Spectacular, the 40th anniversary tour, Candlelife Center. We're going to give those away. What time are you thinking?
2: Ooh,
1: you pick a time.
2: 7:20, bro, for early
1: nice
2: rushes.
1: And early? Okay.
2: Nice and early for the people.
1: 7:20 it is.
2: I love it. That's it?
1: That's it.
2: Oh, do I play music now?
1: That would be a good idea.
2: Oh.

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3: Good morning, 6:15. So concerts, we're just talking about concerts. And I know I do this for sporting events. If we're like way ahead,
4: you show me
3: and we're
4: how.
3: Winning, then I leave early. But if it's a concert, I usually stay till the end.
4: The very end?
3: Yeah.
4: Really?
3: Mm-hmm.
4: You don't try and beat the traffic?
3: No, I usually am like, I feel like the last person in the building. Because if you don't beat that traffic,

0: traffic, then you might as well just wait until everybody's out of the building and then go.
1: I feel that. We've been there to those basketball games, the sporting events, and you showed me how to do that, to leave early. And now that I go to concerts, I do that same thing.
0: With concerts.
1: And wouldn't you know it, about half of the time I regret it.
0: Because you missed something.
1: I missed something.

0: I left and they blew up a lot of fireworks at the end and I just totally missed it.
1: Yeah, I know. So that's why for sporting events, I'll leave early if we're really winning. Right, if it's close, I'm going to stay like most folks. But if we're killing it, then I'm going to leave early. Or I just sit there until they tell me I have to go.
0: They will tell you to go.
1: I know.
0: That's so funny. They get pretty adamant. And I'm just waiting, and then they push you out into the crowd.
1: They're taking the chairs away. And
0: you got too much. I'll get out of here. Okay, then, buddy. Holy. So you wait. I will. I think I'm gonna wait now. Because I used to wait.
1: Yeah, but I wait for concerts because you never know what's gonna happen.
0: Well, I know now. Thank you very much.
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0: Hello there, 6:30. Let's have a look at your southern forecast. Dauphin in the Parkland, mainly sunny. A bit of wind from the northwest, 30 gusting to 50, hitting a high of 22 today. A few clouds tonight with a low of plus 4. Blood Vein, a mix of sun and cloud, 30% chance of showers this morning. 19 is your daytime high. Tonight, partly cloudy, 30% chance of showers overnight with a low of 6. Brandon and the Westman, mainly sunny today with a high of 21. A few clouds tonight with a low of plus 4. And right here in Winnipeg, we've got some sunshine, hitting a high of 21. A few clouds tonight with a low of 7. Northern forecast coming up at 7.
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1: Good morning, 6:47, time for a little morning minutia. So you know the tradition of wearing white to weddings, the bride wears the white dress?
2: I have no idea why that's a thing.
1: Well, it's because of Queen Victoria. Before 1840, brides didn't automatically wear white. Most women just wore the nicest dress in their closet, whether it was blue, red, brown, pattern, whatever worked. They just threw on their best dress and they went down the aisle and got married.
2: See?
1: Then Queen Victoria married Prince Albert wearing a white satin gown covered in beautiful British lace, and she chose lace to highlight her country's lace industry. Well, that was such a big, spectacular wedding that it started a trend. And eventually, white became the wedding dress color.
2: Oh, my gosh. That's like a Mean Girls moment. The queen wore white on her wedding day, so I wore white on my wedding day.
1: And here we are. We're still wearing white.
2: Aww.
1: The more you know.

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1: Time for your Manitoba Road Report. Looking at our Winnipeg roadways, everything is clear on that. And if we head to our Manitoba highways, the latest is nothing for today, but all of that existing construction. Make sure that you watch where the equipment and person's working, and always slow your roll in those school zones.
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0: Now this update from the Canadian Press. The Parti Québécois has come back from the brink to win a minority government in the Quebec election. The PQ, under leader Paul St-Pierre Plamondon, won 59 seats last night. Charles Millard's Liberals will form the official opposition. The Quebec Conservatives won 19 seats and gain official party status in the Ledge. But the CAQ went from majority government status to securing no presence in the Assembly at all. The identities have been released of all six people presumed dead after that Canadian-owned air ambulance went down early Saturday off Massachusetts. Canadian business leaders are calling on the federal government to reform some of its tax policies in a bid to bolster investments in domestic firms. And the Nobel Prize in Physics was handed out this morning to Francis Hulzin, a Belgian-born scientist at the University of Wisconsin-Madison, who was lauded for his work on neutrinos. From the Canadian Press, I'm Karen Rebo.
1: 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I'm Garth Hilderman. I call out the Mini Loony Pot Bingo every Saturday morning here on NCIFM. 10 o'clock is when that happens. 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
3: Good morning. 1 minute after seven. Let's have a look at that northern forecast. Thompson in the Norman region, increasing cloudiness, 60% chance of showers late this morning and this afternoon. Mainly cloudy tonight, 60% chance of showers early this evening, low of +4. Heading over to the Paw

0: OCN. A mix of sun and cloud, 30% chance of showers early this morning and late to this afternoon. There's a risk of a thunder shower late this afternoon. 17 is your daytime high. Tonight, partly cloudy, 30% chance of showers this evening. Risk of a thunder shower early this evening, low of 7. Flim Flon, you've got a mix of sun and cloud, 60% chance of showers this morning, 30% chance of showers later this afternoon with a risk of a thunder shower as well. 16 is your high. Partly cloudy tonight, 30% chance of showers in the evening with a risk of a thunder shower early in the evening, low of 7. Churchill, showers ending this morning, then cloudy with a high of 7. Cloudy tonight with a 30% chance of showers and a low of plus 4. And Island Lake region, increasing cloudiness, 60% chance of showers late this morning and this afternoon with a risk of a thunder shower late to this afternoon, hitting a daytime high of 13. Tonight, mainly cloudy, 60% chance of showers with a risk of a thunder shower early this evening and a low of 7. Your southern forecast coming up at 7:30.
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0: NCI, Legendary Country, and more, 8 minutes after seven. So, advance voting is on already.
1: Oh, my goodness.
0: For the civic election. You don't have to wait until Election Day on the 28th. There are places like today, you can vote at City Hall from 9 to 4 or at Canada Life Centre from 9 to 3. And Canada Life Centre is also open for advance voting Wednesday and Thursday. And there are more locations to open up throughout the month, including Kildonan Place, Garden City, IKEA, Grant Park, Polo Park, and Safe Hotel Center, plus community voting locations in all 15 wards later this month. They're asking you to bring ID with your name and current address. A driver's license works, or you can use two approved pieces of ID. So the actual day is October 28th, but you can do advance voting. And we were just going over the candidates. There's 12 of them, and some of their campaigns and platforms.
1: Yeah, because even for myself, I have no idea. Like, I've never taken part in these male candidates. And I've been living here 8 years. That's kind of funny how I've never really paid attention. But now that...
0: Oh, you don't?
1: I've never. But now, for some reason, I am kind of interested. And I was like, I have no idea who to vote for in any case. But then you helped me out very good here.
0: Yeah, you know, I think when you're younger, you don't really pay attention. But then as you get older, you start paying attention.
1: Whatever, I'm not old.
0: I'm just saying older.
1: Yeah.
0: 12 candidates, and most are looking at, I like the fact that they're looking at this new transit. A lot of them agree that this new transit route is not good, and they want to revise it.
1: That is
0: so
1: a
0: that's
1: big,
0: good, because people are complaining about that.
1: A
0: lot want to focus on homelessness.
1: Oh, yeah.
0: And making our city safer, so that's good.
1: I found from what you said, there was a lot of roads in there as well.
0: And roads. A lot of them are talking about the roads.
1: And I can agree. The roads, I like, for me, from some of the campaign promises too, from a bunch of them, it was like, take care of the roads before the bikes, because our city is not a very bikeable city. When you look at other major cities like Toronto, Vancouver, it makes sense because they don't have snow. And that you can bike like year round over there. And granted, you can here too, but it's just a lot more extra work.
0: Yeah, and well, Toronto does have snow, but their city is more accessible for folks to walk and take, you know, Ubers and biking, right?
1: Yes.
0: Whereas ours is not. They're trying to make it. And so one guy wants to focus more on the bike paths and stuff than the roads. And I'm like, okay, I'm not voting for you. But I didn't know there was 12 candidates. I thought there was 8. So there's a couple in here that I was like, oh, I didn't know about you. But yeah, in total, there's 12. Only one woman.
1: Do you think I would stand a chance, bro?
0: What, to vote?
1: Yeah. Coming up at 7:15.
0: What would your platform be? Exactly. What's coming up at 7:15?
1: Culture. Ukrainian culture, partnered it up with indigenous culture.

0: Jordan and Davey on NCIFM, Legendary Country, and more.
1: Good morning, 7:15. What do you know about Adrian Macikoff?
2: Yeah, right? Like, everybody knows him. He's the adopted uncle, like Lindsay King herself, gifted the dude a beautiful jacket. And when he first came here, like, he created that first Kukum scarf, too, that was so beautiful, and he did a lot of programming, like, with that.
1: He came from the Ukraine.
2: Yeah, he moved from
1: Ukraine, sorry, I shouldn't say the Ukraine. Ukraine.
2: Yeah, and then was living in, I believe, Saskatchewan for the longest time, and then was wanting to move to Winnipeg and received a lot of messages, oh, it's scary here, but a lot of people actually supported him. And one of those main people that supported him was Brooklyn Rudolph, who is from Pimiticamac and is a Winnipeg herself, who really helped him, you know, welcome him to Winnipeg. And so because of that relationship, because she helped him and she's an artist and he's a collaborator, they created a new scarf, Altwords MMIW. And it was just released just this week in honor of, you know, Orange Shirt Day. So what happens here is it's actually a really nice shade, red and orange of green. And from her, what did I just do? Yeah. So it has two women on it. And has the Kuwaitan star, which means the going home star in Korean. It reminds them of how we are

to go back to our people. And then Andrian himself also added a little bit of pieces like the Manitoba flower. And the scarves are handmade over in Ukraine themselves. So supporting Ukrainian businesses, but also 35% of the proceeds will go back towards MMIW programming through AMC here in Winnipeg as well. So Andrian continues to create more and more

0: powwows, right? But he's like, no, he's exposing how alive we are and how alive the culture is. So Andrian's doing such a great service for the MMIW cause, because he came here, he had no idea, and started taking part in a cause and learned just how big of a deal this really is.
1: It's amazing how the aunties gravitated towards him and have really took him under the under their wing and have guided him in this journey. And if you ever check out his socials, he's got some fun stuff. He was trying all this... The famous Manitoba food, like Jeannie's cake, and he just took a bite of it, and he's like, I don't think I like this. And I'm like, I don't like you, because I like Jeannie's cake, but I don't know what that says about me.
0: He didn't eat it, like, with a fork or anything. No. He just dived in there like a four-year-old. That was kind of cool. Yeah. Follow Andrian Maknikov, and you can find the scarf as well up at his socials.
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0: In sports, there are 9 games in the NHL tonight. The Montreal Canadiens host the Carolina Hurricanes, and the Nashville Predators visit the 1-2 Toronto Maple Leafs. The Ottawa Senators will take their 2-0 record to Detroit and take on the winless Red Wings. Last night, Tim Stützle had 2 goals and a helper to lift Ottawa to a 4-1 win over Boston, and the Winnipeg Jets eked out a 3-2 win over Pittsburgh. Baseball playoffs feature the National League Division Series again, with San Diego looking to stave off elimination by Milwaukee. The defending World Series champion Dodgers visit Atlanta with their series tied at 1. Last night, Tampa Bay took advantage of New York's sloppy defense and beat the Yankees 5-2, and the Chicago White Sox rallied to edge Cleveland 4-3. Both Tampa and the White Sox could win their respective series with wins tomorrow night. And in NFL Monday Night Football, the Atlanta Falcons rolled past New Orleans. From the Canadian Press, I'm Karen Ribeau.
1: 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I'm Garth Hilderman. I call out the Mini Loony Pot Bingo every Saturday morning here on NCIFM. 10 o'clock is when that happens. 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
3: Hello there, 7:32. Let's have a look at your southern forecast. Dauphin and the Parkland region. Mainly sunny today, high of 22. Tonight, a few clouds, low of plus 4. Over in Blood Vein, a mix of sun and cloud, 30% chance of showers this morning. 19 will be your daytime high, partly cloudy tonight. 30% chance of showers overnight with a low of 6. Brandon and the Westmen, mainly sunny with a high of 21. Tonight, a few clouds with a low of plus 4. And right here in Winnipeg, we've got some sunshine today. 21 will be our daytime high. Tonight, a few clouds with a low of 7. Your northern forecast coming up at 8.
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0: Legendary Country and More, 7:44. Halloween is upon us, and we're already looking for our costumes, but there are some played-out Halloween costumes.
1: It's news.
2: You can't use.
3: Played out, she says.
0: Yeah. Anything sexy. Sexy anything is played out in 2026.
3: On. Come on. For real?
0: Sexy Kit Kat bar. Come done.
3: On. Yeah, you need a break from that.
0: Naughty schoolgirl. Done.
3: Yeah, I'm done with that one. I agree with that one.
0: Other things. So sexy version of anything is done. How about sexy SpongeBob?
3: Oh, wow.
0: Asking for a friend.
3: You said that with conviction.
0: Pirates, done. Jokers, cowboy call girl, done. Harley Quinn, which was one of my favorite.
3: Okay.
0: Done in 2026. Hippies and minions, out. Thing one and thing two, kick it to the curb.
3: Really?
0: Where's Waldo anything, done. And mimes.
3: That's a lot of things.
0: These are not the things people want to see anymore.
3: All of those things, there's more than that. There's more sexy things on that than that list, so.
0: No, sexy anything is done.
3: Oh, sexy anything.
0: That's number one. Sexy version of anything is done. And then those things follow. So not like just sexy minion, just minions, yeah. Hippies, Harlequin, cowboy cowgirls, jokers, pirates. Done. Those costumes. And sexy anything.
3: Huh. Oh. Ever boring. I don't know. It's about...
0: I know. You have to rethink your sexy Batman costume for this year.
3: I've been working on my midriff, okay?
0: With them little boy shorts.
3: Is that why they keep showing up on my social media timeline?
0: That's the news you can't use.

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1: Time for your Manitoba Road Report. We're going to start off with the city of Winnipeg. It looks like Chief Pegwis and Main has a stall blocking the westbound median lane right now. You're going to have to keep right and expect some delays. For Manitoba highways, the latest is Highway 10 near the Saskatchewan River. Flight persons will be in attendance, and it'll be down to one lane of traffic. Watch for the equipment and persons working, no matter where you come across construction, and always slow your roll in no school zones.
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0: Good morning. It's 8 o'clock. I'm Garth Hilderman, and this is NCI Network News. Two men have been arrested after police seized 13 guns and 20,000 rounds of ammunition from homes north of Winnipeg. Police say they obtained warrants for two homes in the RM of West St. Paul. This is after receiving some information from the Canada Border Services Agency. In addition to the weapons and ammunition, police also seized several high-capacity magazines that had been modified to hold more ammunition. A 48-year-old and a 38-year-old, they have been charged with various weapons offenses. Cannabis stores across the province might soon be able to remove window coverings that are required to prevent the public from seeing inside. The Manitoba government has introduced amendments to the Provincial Liquor, Gaming, and Cannabis Control Act that would eliminate the window coverings on the cannabis storefronts amid safety concerns for the employees inside. Province saying the change would increase visibility from outside the store to help make sure workers are not secluded from public view. Earlier this year, police reported a man went into a cannabis shop in Winnipeg, sexually assaulted a female employee after all the other customers had left. A Canadian Dental Association report aimed at improving the national dental care program, saying it has found limits in its coverage. The association's commissioned study claims some people are being denied pre-authorization before treatment without explanation, and that too many are confused about what is covered. The program, which was launched back in 2022, was created as part of the supply and confidence agreement between the NDP and Justin Trudeau's minority Liberal government. The program provides different levels of coverage for millions depending upon their income, and those in the highest income bracket having to cover some 60% of their fees. And a European-born scientist has won the Nobel Prize in Physics this morning for his work with the Ice Cube Neutrino Observatory at the South Pole and for discovering high-energy neutrinos from space. The Nobel Committee praising Francis Halsen's scientific vision. The 82-year-old, originally from Belgium, is most currently affiliated with the University of Wisconsin-Madison. That's your news on NCI. News at the top of the hour, sports at half past, and your northern weather forecast is on the way.
1: Hi there, Manitoba. I'm Garth Hilderman. I call out the Mini Loony Pot Bingo every Saturday morning here on NCI.

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1: Minutes after 8, time for your northern forecast. Thompson and the Norman region, increasing cloudiness, 60% chance of showers late this morning and this afternoon, hitting a daytime high of 11. Mainly cloudy tonight, 60% chance of showers early this evening, low of plus 4. Heading over to the Paul Ocean and Flin Flon, mix of sun and cloud, 30% chance of showers early this morning and late this afternoon. Risk of a thunder shower late this afternoon, hitting a daytime high of 17. Partly cloudy tonight with a 30% chance of shower this evening and a risk of a thunder shower early this evening, low of 7. Churchill, showers ending this morning, then cloudy with a high of 7. Cloudy tonight with a 30% chance of showers and a low of plus 4. And Island Lake region, increasing cloudiness, 60% chance of showers late this morning and this afternoon, with a risk of a thunder shower late this afternoon, hitting a daytime high of 13. Mainly cloudy tonight with a 60% chance of showers and a risk of a thunder shower early this evening, low of 7. Southern forecast coming up at 8:30.
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1: Boom, boom.
0: We got tickets. Beat the Box Office tickets is what we have.
1: That's what electrical vehicle sounds like. But if you go to the monster truck, you go...
0: It's going down Saturday, February 6th and Sunday, February 7th.
1: Whew. It says it's the 40th anniversary. Holy heck. You know, with those anniversaries, they always pull out a little extra something for you guys.
0: Yeah, a little something different. 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Or you can get on the NCI pre-sale, which starts tomorrow, October 7th at 10 a.m. Pre-sale code is NCI, all caps. But we have tickets. So does Garth, as well as Jerry.
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0: We'll give those tickets away after 9 o'clock.
1: You ready for your Cree word, bro?
0: Sure am.
1: Our Cree word is, today is...
0: Motor.
1: Motor?
0: Motor, I feel. Like motorsports.
1: Oh.
0: Motorsports spectacular.
1: Mom.
0: Okay.
1: Something that you can use when you're in the vehicle. Cap it.
0: Cap it.
1: Yeah, when you want them to go a little bit more, when somebody gives it a little bit gas, you say, cap it a little more. Cap it more.
0: Cap it.
1: Cap it.
0: Cap it.
1: Cap it means more.
0: More. So it can be used for anything.
1: Pretty much.
0: Like more food.
1: More soon, yes.
0: Okay.
1: Yeah. Cap it soon, yes. Cap it, me, Tim. Cap it, suge. More faster? You know, when you're in a vehicle, when you're racing.
0: Cap it.
1: Cap it.
0: Spell it.
1: K-E-Y-A-P-I-T-S.
0: We'll get it up on our Facebook page. Your brain teas are coming up at 8:15, so about 5 minutes away.

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1: It is time. 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
2: 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Good morning. Good morning.
3: 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It's Jordan and Davey on NCI.
0: NCI, good morning. Who's this?
4: Good morning, Jordan and Davey. It's Andy.
0: Andy, so what do you think? This has happened to 65% of men.
4: I think they've left their wallet in their lawn in their pants and then put it in through the wash.
0: Right?
1: Guilty but wrong!
4: No, not guilty here too.
0: Have a good one, Andy.
4: You too. Bye-bye.
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0: Good morning, 8:29 the time. I'm Garth Hilderman. This is NCI Sports. Winnipeg Jets notching another win last night. They downed the Penguins in Pittsburgh 3-2. All three Winnipeg goals came within the span of a bit more than 4 minutes in the third period. Alex Iafallo and then Adam Lowry scored. Cole Perfetti provided what proved to be the game winner. Pittsburgh's Declan Carlisle scoring in the midst of all that as well. Clay Stevenson was in net. He made his Winnipeg Jets debut last night, stood tall, made 30 saves to pick up the win. That's against an offense that hung 7 goals on their opponent in the first game of the season and then 6 in the next. As for the Jets, they're on a 3-game point streak, one of just 8 teams not to suffer a regulation loss thus far in the NHL season. And they sit atop the Central Division. It's obviously early, but that might have some Jets fans saying, "Hellebuck who?" As the star goalie continues to miss action after being suspended for failing to show up to training camp. On the Connor Hellebuck front, recent rumors have it that he is not going to accept a trade to any Canadian team, and he is also looking to head somewhere that will be competitive within the next 3 years. San Jose had been rumored to be amongst the teams interested. They may not quite cut the mustard by way of that whole competitiveness side of the equation. Sharks shut out 5-0 last night in Dallas. San Jose held to a meager 13 shots on net. Other action across the rest of the league. Just 2 other games, both resulting in 4-1 finals as the Ottawa Senators topped the Boston Bruins and the Tampa Bay Lightning defeated the visiting Philadelphia Flyers. San Diego Padres looking to keep their season alive tonight. They host the Milwaukee Brewers for Game 3 of their National League Division Series. Padres trailing that best-of-5 playoff matchup 2-0. Elsewhere, it's a 1-1 series split thus far between the defending World Series champion Los Angeles Dodgers, who are visiting the Atlanta Braves for Game 3 of their NLDS. And Bijan Robinson rushing for 145 yards and a couple of touchdowns as the visiting Atlanta Falcons roll past the New Orleans Saints 45-24 last night for the NFL Monday Nighter. That was a clash of 1 and 2 teams. Brian Robinson Jr., he ran for 3 short touchdowns for the Falcons. Atlanta continuing to roll behind quarterback Michael Penix Jr., who has won both of his starts since returning from a knee injury. That is your sports report on NCI. News at the top of the hour, sports at 5:30. Southern weather forecast is on the way. Hi there, Manitoba. I'm Garth Hilderman. I call out the Mini Loony Pot Bingo every Saturday morning here on NCIFM. 10 o'clock is when that happens. 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
2: 8:32, time for your southern forecast. Dauphin and the Parkland region, mainly sunny today, hitting a high of 22. A few clouds tonight with a low of +4. Blood Vein, a mix of sun and cloud, 30% chance of showers this morning. 19 is your high. Partly cloudy tonight, 30% chance of showers overnight with a low of 6. Brandon and the Westmen, mainly sunny with

0: high of 21. Few clouds tonight with a low of +4. And right here in Winnipeg, we've got some sunshine today, high of 21. A few clouds tonight with a low of 7. Northern forecast coming up at 9.
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0: NCI, Legendary Country, and more. 844 question this morning on our brain teaser. This has happened to 65% of men. Heading over to our Facebook page to see some of the answers there. Getting bullied, said Chucky Bird. Got dumped, said Derek.
1: Oh, wow. I mean, that's happened to probably almost all dudes.
0: Forgot significant other's birthday or anniversary.
1: Oh, don't do that. Don't do that. Don't forget. No matter if you have to put a timer or on your calendar, whatever.
0: Put a reminder in your calendar, yeah. Do you think it's wrong if, say, you sign up for one of those flower kind of situations?
1: Lazy.
0: And then on the birthday or Christmas or whatever, it automatically sends flowers. No. Is that cheating?
1: No, it's not. It makes things easier, but it doesn't feel heartfelt.
0: Why? It was heartfelt the moment the person thought of it.
1: I don't know. It seems like an easy way out.
0: Save you from getting into trouble. Complain to their mom or dad, lost or misplaced their personal items. Miss their mouth while eating.
1: Off.
0: Embarrass the kids.
1: I hate that when you miss your mouth. Yeah, forgot where they parked. Asked out by a woman. Hair loss.
0: Who said that?
1: Who said what?
0: Asked out by a woman.
1: Asked out by Roxanne Swain.
0: She's our smarty pants.
1: No, wait.
0: Yeah.
1: Really?
0: Absolutely.
1: I just said that randomly and she's... Oh, gotcha, stagas.
0: Is that the first one? Let's make sure that there's not another one. Because sometimes people answer earlier.
1: It's square. What the bus gonna get doing my brain teaser?
0: Roxanne has become a resident smarty pants.
1: Mate tenuga sikna, no? Mana... I don't even know how to speak Korean. I'm so mad. Kyo back tomorrow.
0: Are you good?
1: Kyo back yapits.
0: Yeah, 8:15 tomorrow. We're going to try again. Congratulations, Roxanne. We will get your certificate up on our Facebook page.

0: NCI, Legendary Country and More. That one's going out to Binky this morning. It's her birthday.
1: Happy birthday,
0: girly. Da-da-da-da. And that's one of her favorite songs. 8:49. So 80 countries. Who do you think is the world's smartest country?
2: Oh, Canada, bro.
3: It's news. You can't use.
2: Everybody knows that.
0: Well, out of the 80, we did come in the
2: top first.
0: 10.
2: What? Okay. There's still, yeah, there's that. There's
0: at
2: number
0: least
2: one
0: out
2: in
0: of
2: there.
0: 80 countries. We're in the top 10.
2: We're number one.
0: We're number 10 in the top 10.
2: What? Who beat us?
0: New Zealand, United Kingdom, Denmark. Coming in at 6th is Japan, 5, Taiwan, Australia is 4, South Korea, Switzerland is 2, and Singapore. And they did, they combined for the smartness score, student test results, scientific research, and IQ data. U.S. came in at 18. I'm surprised there.
2: Ah!
0: And we thought 79.
2: That's funny.
0: No shade to my U.S. folks.
2: Canada, we're number 10.
0: Number 10. There's a 1 in 10, so that's okay. You know, like 1 in a 0. There's still a 1 in there.
2: I don't know, bro. This list sounds bogus. I've never been to any of those countries.
0: That right there. The proof that why we are number 10. Switzerland is 2nd. They're smart and they have chocolate. That's why they're number 2. Show offs. That's the news you can't use.
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2: 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Darn Switzerland. Darn Denmark.
5: Singapore is number 1.
2: Singapore was number 1? Boy, that's Singapore. Traffic alert on southbound Keniston approaching Corridon right now. You got a stall blocking the southbound median lane. Keep right to pass. We got Bison and east of Barnes Markham light flashing all red in all directions. Got to treat that as an always stop. Inkster and Main this morning, seeing lights flashing down to a down traffic standard. Treat that as an always stop. Westbound Goulet and Des Miron got a stall blocking westbound north curb lane. Keep left to pass. Over on Chief Peguis and Main, the stall has been cleared from traffic. No matter where you are, adjust your speed to the roadway conditions and slow your roll in those school zones.
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0: Good morning. It's 9 o'clock. I'm Garth Hilderman, and this is NCI Network News, sponsored by the Owasis Agency of Northern Manitoba. It's where they have job opportunities in multiple departments. If you would like to learn more about the positions or to apply, visit owasisagency.ca. A Manitoba woman has been sentenced to 2.5 years in prison for nearly $500,000 in tax fraud. Canada Revenue Agency saying a woman from Selkirk pleaded guilty Friday to one count of fraud over $5,000. Says the woman fraudulently claimed Manitoba tax credits and filed amended returns for two relatives and a romantic partner. The agency says she deposited the funds into accounts she controlled and used for personal gain, including online gambling. Winnipeg police saying a man has been charged after a woman who requested a ride-hail service was sexually assaulted in the vehicle. Police say this happened September 27 after the woman arrived at her destination. Officers say she was able to flee to safety and reported the incident to authorities. Suspect was arrested the next day at an apartment complex in the city. 27-year-old man has been charged with sexual assault and has been released on an undertaking. A new survey suggesting some companies think their cybersecurity budgets are not big enough to handle the increasingly frequent and complex threats that they face. The Canadian Internet Registration Authority survey saying 76% of those tasked with making cybersecurity decisions reported that their organizations increased cybersecurity budgets over the past year. Most organizations reported information technology budgets of at least $50,000, though several said that they were even more well-capitalized with funding stretching beyond $100,000. However, most admit only 5 to 15% of those overall IT budgets were dedicated to cybersecurity. And Kenyan authorities confirming that country's first imported Ebola case from Congo. It is the latest country hit by the fast-moving outbreak of the disease that aid workers say is spreading like a mega fire. Kenya's health minister saying the patient arrived in that country Saturday from Congo, traveled via Uganda, was isolated and treated at a hospital in Nairobi. The patient tested positive for the Ebola virus after developing symptoms associated with hemorrhagic fever. The patient died Monday night while receiving treatment. Health authorities have placed the country on high alert, and they are monitoring for possible additional cases. That is your news on NCI. News is at the top of the hour. Sports is at half past. Your northern weather forecast is on the way.
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0: 3 minutes after 9. This is your northern forecast. Thompson and the Norman region, increasing cloudiness. 60% chance of showers late this morning and this afternoon. 11 is your daytime high. Mainly cloudy tonight. 60% chance of showers early this evening. Low of plus 4. Heading over to the pond, OCN, a mix of sun and cloud. Chance of showers early this morning and late this afternoon, as well as a risk of a thunderstorm late this afternoon. 17 is your high. Partly cloudy tonight, 30% chance of showers this evening. Risk of a thunder shower early this evening, low of 7. Pretty much the same kind of day in Flin Flon, a mix of sun and cloud. 60% chance of showers early this morning, 30% chance of showers later on in the afternoon with a risk of a thunder shower later this afternoon, hitting a daytime high of 16. Partly cloudy tonight, 30% chance of showers this evening with a risk of a thunder shower early this evening and a low of 7. Churchill, showers ending this morning, then cloudy with a high of 17. Cloudy tonight with a 30% chance of showers and a low of plus 4. And Island Lake region, increasing cloudiness, 60% chance of showers late this morning and this afternoon. You also have a risk of a thunder shower late this afternoon. You'll hit a daytime high of 13. Tonight, mainly cloudy, 60% chance of showers with a risk of a thunder shower early this evening and a low of 7. Your southern forecast coming up at 9:30.
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1: If you don't use this nasty stuff, don't start. But if you're hopelessly addicted, I guess you got to find something good to say about a bad habit.
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1: NCI, Legendary Country and More, 10 minutes after 9. Manitowabe coming up at the end of the month.
2: Oh.
1: It's back at Canada Life Center. It's going October 30th to November 1st. Tickets for this multiple day celebration are on sale now. You can get full details at manitowabe.com. This is always a big event. It's always a lot of fun. And this year, because the Saturday is Halloween, they're actually having a Halloween event as well.
2: All day long. So 9 to 11 p.m., the evening part, spooky Halloween, best costume and zombie walk. So it's going to be lit. And with it being at the Canada Life Center, it is so much more accessible. Don't have to go that far out of the city to go to now. So you bet those attendance numbers are going to be up there.
1: And it's all indoors as well.
2: Yay!
1: And on the Friday, they're having the red carpet for the fashion show, and Davey and I will be there to greet you. So we're really looking forward to this. We did it last year, and it was so much fun.
2: Honestly, it was so much fun. And then the rest of the team going to be there throughout the weekend. I wonder what we're going to wear. I wonder what you're going to wear. You have to wear sneakers.
1: It's such a...
2: If you know anything about Jordanette, she builds her outfits. And she taught me how to as well, to start from the shoes and build
1: it
2: upwards.
1: You find one piece. I usually start with shoes because then I know what kind of event and how much walking I need to do.
2: Yeah.
1: And I'll build an outfit around then. But sometimes I'll build it around a jacket.
2: Okay.
1: Yeah, it just depends what it is.
2: Yeah, you taught me to start with the shoes, so.
1: Start with something and build around that.
2: Oh, and then you got sneakers.
1: Yeah, I'm still wearing sneakers because of my broken ankle and torn ligament. But, you know, soon. Soon I'll be wearing heels.
2: Let's get you some stilts, bro. That'll be fashionable.
1: Let me break the other leg, why don't I?
2: Yeah, it matches with it being Halloween. You could totally build it around that.
1: So Garth and Jerry will be at Manitowabe on Sunday. And then Davey and I will be there on the

0: Saturday, and as well at the fashion show on the Friday night.
1: Yeah. If you want to do a bit of a safe trick-or-treating too as well, they're doing a trick-or-treaty. Trick-or-treaty from 5 p.m. to 8 p.m. there as well.
0: That's what it says, trick-or-treaty. I love it. And then they're going to have a Halloween spooktacular with music, games, best costume, and a zombie walk.
1: We are having a moment trying to figure out our Halloween costumes. How are we going to pull it off?
0: We're going to do it.
1: We'll do it, bro. I don't doubt us.
0: So we'll see you at Manitowabe. Okay, coming up after Dirk's Bentley, we got your tickets to go check out Ram Motorsports Spectacular 40th Anniversary Tour.

0: order?
1: Like that first cup of coffee in the day.
0: Get your morning how you like it.
1: Two amazing hosts with a double-double dose of hilarious. It's Jordan Knight and Davey Gott on NCIFM.
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0: Okay, we're going to do Say What.
1: Say What?
0: We're going to give you a sentence, and it's a common phrase that we know.
1: Okay.
0: It's a common saying.
1: A common saying.
0: Yeah.
1: So, like, a common saying would be like, "Sko do this then."
0: Yeah, but it'll be easier. It's more of an

0: Kind of. So here is the phrase.
1: Okay.
0: Clock has a price tag.
1: Okay, and this is like
0: this is a common saying, but it's not the clock has a price tag, but there's a common saying right there.
1: It's phrased differently.
0: Yeah. Look at everybody calling.
1: The clock has a price tag?
0: Yeah. The clock has a price tag. Okay, let's take a call here. Hi, good morning. Who's this?
2: Hi, this is me.
0: Hey there. So what do you think? The saying is the clock has a price tag. What do you think the saying is that we know?
2: The clock has a price tag is too high.
0: No.
1: Wrong.
0: Sorry. What is a clock? And what is a price tag?
1: Oh, yeah. I think I know, bro.
0: Hi, good morning. Who's this?
3: Good morning.
0: And who's this?
3: It's Bill.
0: And what do you think? The clock has a price tag, a common saying.
3: Time is money.
0: Yeah, you got it, smarty pants.
1: That is not what I thought it was.
0: Congratulations, you got 4 Beat the Box Office tickets to Ram Motorsports Spectacular 40th Anniversary Tour.
3: Oh, that's awesome. Great. Thank you so much.
0: You're welcome. Hold on.
1: I would have been like, clocks are expensive.
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0: Good morning, 9:31. I'm Garth Ilderman. This is NCI Sports. Alex Iafallo had a goal and assist. Clay Stevenson made 30 saves as the Winnipeg Jets beat the Pittsburgh Penguins 3-2 last night. Pittsburgh's Declan Carlisle scored 8:53 into the third. That tied that game 2-2, but Perfetti got the game winner on a wrist shot just 9 seconds later. Josh Morrissey with an assist on that. That was Perfetti's second goal of the season. Adam Lowry also scoring for the Jets. They have won two in a row after losing their season opener in overtime. Still, it's a three-game point streak. Up next for the Jets, a three-game homestand. That starts tomorrow with a visit from the Colorado Avalanche. Anaheim pays a visit Friday night. Then the Jets get an extended break over the Thanksgiving long weekend. They won't play again until next Tuesday when they host Minnesota. New York Yankees and Cleveland Guardians both on the brink of elimination from the MLB playoffs following last night's action. Yankees lost 5-2 down in Tampa Bay. New York will host Game 3 tomorrow. As for the Guardians, they were the home side as they lost 4-3 to the Chicago White Sox. That series shifting to the Windy City for Game 3 tomorrow. As for tonight, it's the National League's turn. San Diego Padres at home hoping to stay alive. They're down 2-0 against the visiting Milwaukee Brewers. And the Atlanta Braves hosting the Dodgers after those teams split 2 games in L.A. to open the series. Canada will face the U.S. in an exhibition men's soccer contest in St. Paul, Minnesota. Two teams last met in the 2025 CONCACAF Nations League third place game in Los Angeles. Canada won that one 2-1. And the NFL coming down hard on a pair of officials for unprofessional conduct. Line judge Jeff Seaman being suspended 2 games for swearing at Arizona tight end Trey McBride during the Cardinals' 36-24 loss Sunday to the New York Giants, and referee Adrian Hill earning a 1-game ban after appearing to yell at a player following collision in the Miami-Minnesota game. As for the on-field action, week 4 of the NFL wrapping up last night with a dominant performance from the Atlanta Falcons. They put up a 45-24 win over the Saints in New Orleans. That's your sports report on NCI. News at the top of the hour, sports at half past. Southern weather forecast is on the way.
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9:33. This is your southern forecast. Dauphin in the Parkland, mainly sunny, hitting a high of 22 today. A few clouds tonight with a low of plus 4. Blood Vein, you've got a mix of sun and cloud. 30% chance of showers this morning. 19 is your high. Partly cloudy tonight. 30% chance of showers overnight with a low of 6. Brandon in the Westman, you've got some sunshine. High of 21. Tonight, a few clouds and a low of plus 4. And right here in Winnipeg, we've got sunshine as well. 21 will be our daytime high. Tonight, a few clouds with a low of 7. Northern forecast coming up at 10. 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
1: Time for your Manitoba Road Report. Southbound Keniston Boulevard approaching Cordon Avenue. Stall is cleared up and all lanes are back open for traffic. Bison east of Barnes and Markham. Light are flashing red for all directions there as well. True, that is an always stop. Inkster and Main still banking due to a down traffic standard. Always stop. Westbound Goulet Street at Des Mirons. Stall blocking the westbound north curb lane. Keep left to pass. Over on Chief Heguis and Main, that stall has been cleared, so all lanes are back open for traffic. Manitoba Highways, lots of construction right across the province. Make sure that you are adjusting your speed for the roadway conditions and slowing your roll in those school zones.
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0: Good morning. It's 10 o'clock. I'm Garth Hilderman, and this is NCI Network News. An intimate partner violence investigation leading First Nations police officers on Broken Head Ojibwe Nation to seize a firearm and make an arrest. Around noon back on Saturday, officers responding to a call, they were able to ensure the safety of the victim, search warrant, turning up a 20-gauge shotgun plus some ammunition. The accused remanded into custody, facing charges related to the violence and firearm possession. Owing to the incident being related to domestic violence, police have not released names or identifying details about either the accused nor the victim in the matter. Cannabis stores across the province might soon be able to remove their window coverings, which are currently required. The Manitoba government introducing amendments to the Provincial Liquor, Gaming, and Cannabis Control Act, which would eliminate the window coverings on all cannabis storefronts, admits safety concerns. The province says the change would increase visibility from the outside to help ensure workers on the inside are not secluded from public view. Earlier this year, police reported a man went to a cannabis shop in Winnipeg and sexually assaulted a female employee when all the other customers had left. Canadian business leaders calling on the federal government to reform some of its tax policies in hopes of bolstering investments in domestic firms.
1: More than 150 investors and executives have signed a letter asking Ottawa to consider two policies they claim will bolster entrepreneurship in Canada. The first encourages a program allowing capital gains from qualified small business stocks to be excluded from federal tax. The second proposes allowing more entrepreneurs and investors to defer paying some capital gains taxes when money from certain transactions is reinvested in another homegrown venture. The signatories say the changes would incentivize people who've built successful businesses to put their money to work again rather than take it out of the economy. Michelle Zedekian, The Canadian Press.
0: And the Emmy Awards are moving to Prime Video starting next year and for six after that. The Emmys will air on the Prime Video streaming service. Amazon and the Television Academy striking that deal to end the ceremony's seven-decade run on traditional broadcast networks. The Emmys have aired on one of the major four networks since 1955, rotating amongst them annually. The awards, however, will remain free to watch. That is your news on NCI. Your northern weather forecast is on the way.
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3: The Spirit of Manitoba weather.
0: About 4 minutes after 10 as we look at that northern weather forecast. 60% chance of showers with a mostly cloudy sky for the Thompson Norman. 11 for your high today. The Pas Ocean and Flin Flon, risk of a thunderstorm on a 30% chance of showers.

0: showers, high of 17. Churchill today, periods of rain ending late this morning and cloudy skies after that, 7 for your high. And the Island Lake region also a chance of a thunderstorm late this afternoon, 13 degrees. The top temperature, sky is going to be mainly cloudy. It's a 60% chance of showers overall. And that's your NCIFM Northern Weather Forecast. 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

0: Aaron Pritchett. Done you wrong here on NCIFM. 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So if you were listening to Jordan and Davey earlier, and I hope you were, but on the offhand chance that you weren't, maybe you didn't know that I'll be giving away some tickets to go see the Monster Trucks Ram Motorsports Spectacular 40th Anniversary Tour hitting the Canada Life Center. I got four Beat the Box Office tickets to that. That's coming up in February. I'm not giving those away right now, though. Put your phone down. You don't have to call me just yet. We'll do that probably about a quarter after 12, within a couple minutes of there. Tickets are for February 6, 2 o'clock in the afternoon is when the show is. Hopefully, you win some tickets. Beat the Box Office. If you don't, hey, you can always buy them, right? Or just wait till this afternoon. Jerry the Big Bear, he will have some to give away as well. Another family four-pack. I got some Brooks and Dunn. They're coming up. It's My Maria after these.
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That's Stay by Tammy Rae, which whenever I hear that always kind of reminds me of Tammy Faye. You remember Tammy Faye Baker? She herself passed about 20 years ago, but Jim Baker, her former husband, he died just yesterday, if that's a name you remember from back in the day. Jim Baker, the former televangelist, dying at age 86 yesterday. I'm Garth Hilderman. 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We got a big bingo prize Saturday, $224,902 plus a dollar from every card sold. Make sure you get your tickets for that. Make sure you are here for your southern weather forecast. This is Buck Owens going above and beyond here on NCIFM, Legendary Country and More. Well,

0: 10:30 as we have a look at our southern weather forecast here on NCLA-FM. Dauphin on the Parkland, a mainly sunny day, 22 for the high, and then plus 4 overnight. 19 the high in the Blood Vein area, 30% chance of some morning rain, mix of sun and cloud through the day. Only a few clouds for Brandon the West Man, up to 21. City of Winnipeg also chasing a 21 degree high with a mainly sunny sky. That's your NCIFM northern weather forecast. That is the southern weather forecast. The northern weather forecast comes up after the news at 11.
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So Manitowabe coming up at the end of the month. Tickets are on sale now, the 30th, the 31st, and then November 1. So that's that final weekend of October and early November. And NCIFM is going to be there, and we hope you can as well. If you're not, though, don't worry. We're going to be checking in throughout the weekend. Jordan and Davey will be there across the Saturday. Jerry the Big Bear and myself on the Sunday. So come on by, say hello. Be nice to see y'all at Manitowabe. It's the Canada Life Center hosting. Tickets are on sale now, like I say. You can get the full details at manitowabe.com. And again, if you can't make it out, that's unfortunate. But, you know, we'll be checking in, letting you know what you're missing and, you know, giving you updates on all that good stuff happening down there over that weekend. But please, if you can, make it out. It's a big festival. You'll enjoy yourself. Just remember, it's going to be a little harsh for parking that weekend because Comic-Con's in town at the same time. Here's Lisa Brokop on NCI.

never went down to Georgia. He was looking for a soul to steal. He was in a bind because he was way behind and he was willing to make a deal. When he came across this young man sewing on a

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And then a band of demons joined in and it sounded something like this.

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Johnny said, "Devil, just come on back if you ever want to try again. 'Cause I told you once, you son of a gun, I'm

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1: 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Still got that closure of Thompson Drive south between Mystery Lake and Princeton up in Thompson in Winnipeg. We have a stall southbound Caniston approaching Corridon. It's in the median lane. Keep to either side to pass there. Lights flashing red, Bison and Markham. Treat that as an always stop, as you should whenever there are flashing lights, or in the case of Inkster and Main, where there are downed lights. It seems there was something that caused one of those traffic standards to fall. Crews are going to be working to fix that, of course, but they have been blank in all directions as a result of that. So again, treat it as an always stop. Also a stall westbound Goulet blocking the north curb lane. So keep left to pass that Goulet and Des Murens. In terms of the highways, it's nice that all the highways are bare pretty much. There's still a few where we have those closures on account of the flooding from back in the spring. Yeah, back like June. There have been a few closed since then. Manitoba511.ca, you can always check there for where those might still be there. Like I say, farther and fewer in between these days, and that's a good thing. But there still might be a couple. Highway 10, we have some work happening during the daytime on Cornelius Bignell Bridge. Got a flag person in attendance there. That's over the Saskatchewan River, 50 kilometers per hour on that one. Do watch out for that. That popped up just yesterday, as did some work happening on the 241, pretty close to Winnipeg on that one, as they're widening the lanes and installing culverts and removal of some existing excess access areas and whatnot. So construction kind of winding down, but still warm enough, thankfully, that there's no snow or ice. That's your road report.
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0: Good morning. It's 11 o'clock. I'm Garth Hilderman, and this is NCI Network News. Two men have been arrested. This after police seized 13 guns and some 20,000 rounds of ammunition from a home north of Winnipeg. Police say they obtained warrants for two homes in the RM of West St. Paul. This after receiving information from the Canada Border Services Agency. In addition to the weapons and ammunition, police also seized several high-capacity magazines that had been modified to hold more ammunition than legally allowed. A 48-year-old and a 38-year-old there were charged with various weapons offenses. A Manitoba woman has been sentenced to 2.5 years in prison for nearly $500,000 worth of tax fraud. The Canada Revenue Agency saying the woman from Selkirk pleaded guilty on Friday to one count of fraud over $5,000. It says the woman fraudulently claimed Manitoba tax credits and filed amended returns for two relatives as well as a romantic partner. The agency says she deposited the funds into accounts that she controlled and used for personal gain, including online gambling. Prime Minister Mark Carney saying he has spoken with the new Quebec Premier designate. That's Paul Saint-Pierre Plamondon. Plamondon and his Parti Québécois, they won a minority mandate in yesterday's provincial election. Carney saying the two leaders discussed infrastructure funding and support for Quebec workers hurt by the U.S. trade war. Responding to the PQ's mandate for a future independence referendum, the Prime Minister said it is a crucial time for the country and that it's important that they focus on the present, not on something years in the future. The Parti Québécois has promised to launch a referendum to separate Quebec from the rest of Canada, but not before U.S. President Donald Trump leaves the White House in 2029. Plamondon, as part of his remarks after winning last night, attempted to assure English Quebecers and he would be premier for them as well. And a new report suggesting Canadians plan to spend less this holiday season compared with last year.
1: The PwC Canada Holiday Outlook report says Canadians plan to spend an average of just under $1,500 this holiday season. That's down 11% from last year. It also noted that 54% of those surveyed said they would choose a more expensive Canadian-made product over a similar imported option. That sentiment is up 49% from last year, but comes from a survey conducted in July and early August, before the recent escalation in the trade fight with the United States. PwC warning that may underrepresent current Canadian sentiment. Don Mitchell, The Canadian Press.
0: 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Your northern weather forecast is on the way.
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0: Three minutes after 11, checking that northern weather forecast. The Thompson Norman today getting up to a high temperature of 11, plus 4 for the overnight low. 60% chance of showers today, tonight, tomorrow night. Pauosian Flin Flon, 30% chance of showers. Potential for a thunderstorm to develop. Looking at a high of 17, northwest winds gusting to 50. Churchill, 30% chance of showers under a cloudy sky, 7 for the high. Island Lake region, meanwhile, 13 with a 60% chance of showers, potential for a thunderstorm late this afternoon. 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

0: 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The Coca-Cola Bottling Company out with some news about some new flavors for next year. No, they're not taking away any of the old ones. It won't be like a new Coke sort of situation. But if you have ever wondered what strawberry float Coca-Cola would taste like, well, they are going to deliver on that next year. They will also have a cherry lime flavor. Might be okay. Both available in full sugar and zero sugar varieties. They're also doing kind of a regional test and learn for prebiotic versions of Coca-Cola Zero and Sprite Zero and Fresca. 6 grams of prebiotic fiber, zero sugar, all that stuff. Like we have another prebiotic sodas, if that's your thing. There's a blackcurrant edition of Mr. Pibb coming. Mr. Pibb can be hard to track down. It's kind of like Dr. Pepper, but he, you know, didn't finish college. And some sort of new flavors of different filtered waters and whatnot. They're not bringing back OK Cola. That's what I noticed. If you know, you know. It was its own special thing, was OK Cola. I miss it.
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0: Alabama Cheap Seats here on NCIFM, the home of legendary country and more. That's Cheap Seats. There is a new kind of seat at a Winnipeg Jets game this year, a specialty ticket seat, which is decidedly not a cheap seat. It carries with it an extra increase to the price, but it comes with an extra something. There are a few of the giveaways this year that are part of a specialty ticket. You sort of buy to opt into this, and one of them is tomorrow. It's a Winnipeg Jets baseball-styled jersey. It looks pretty nice. It's got Jets and kind of a script font across the front. Numbers, name on the back. It's nice looking. Does come with that extra cost, though. If you are looking at purchasing some of those tickets, they definitely are out there. You can, you know, scoop some up on the... It looks like the cheapest of those would be up on the 300 level, of course, in the corners, the ends, looking at 95. You can get a few in the middle rows, 99. Otherwise, you're into the hundreds. Typically, up in the 300 level, you can get tickets considerably less than that. I see some resale seats that are as low as about $50. Typically, you're kind of around, what, 66, 77, kind of give or take there. So that extra cash goes towards the optional item, right? So that's pretty nifty. It's something that the Jets are doing different this year. Something you will need to know if you are planning to go. There are tickets available for tomorrow's game. The Colorado Avalanche are going to be in town. It's a meetup of the last two winners of the President's Trophy from the NHL, whomever has the best record across the regular season, they get the President's Trophy. Jets had it 2 years ago, Colorado last season. It's also going to be a first-place matchup. Those teams, one of them will be at the top of the standings after that game. Here's some Hank Williams Jr. ahead of your Southern weather.
1: An old friend in a bar the other night, and he got a little drunk, and he wanted to fight, and he jumped up and challenged every man in the room. And just about the time he got the words out, no.

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2: 11:30 on NCI. Having a look at our southern weather forecast. Dauphin Parkland today. Going to get up to 22. Is it going to be the last day above 20 degrees this year? Who knows? Go out and enjoy it while you have it. Mainly sunny skies to be had. Mix of sun and cloud with a 30% chance of showers for Bloodbane. 19 the high there. Brandon the Westman, 21 and mainly sunny. City of Winnipeg, also a high of 21 and mainly sunny. That's your NCIFM southern weather forecast. Northern weather to follow the news at noon.
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Something cool happened in Toronto this past weekend. An annual road hockey event for the Princess Margaret Cancer Foundation. They raise money to help the battle against cancer, right? These happen all the time. Just this past weekend in Winnipeg, there was the Run for the Cure down at Assiniboine Park. But what happened at this was a little different. You know, the road hockey event proceeds, does its thing. But as a special portion of the event, one person was given a chance to win $100,000. A pretty remarkable feat needed to happen to make him a winner, though. Wayne Robbins is his name. He raised at least $150. Everybody who raised at least $150

got a ballot to be the one to take this shot to win $100,000. The ball for ball hockey, 66 millimeters wide. The hole, 71.3 millimeters wide. That is not a lot of wiggle room, right? Also, he had to be 75 feet away. Basically, he was at one net, had to shoot it into the other through a hole not much bigger than the ball. He did it, though. Nailed it. Went right in. Beauty of a shot. He wins $100,000, except he doesn't have it. Why? Because he immediately donated it to the cause. Just turned around and said, hey, I'm going to take that $100,000, give it right to the research happening at one of the hospitals there. And that's an absolutely amazing story. And if you find yourself in a similar situation and you are wanting to do that, good on you. However, maybe don't do it all at once. There can be some tax implications there. Split it, you know, between a couple different years. That way you sort of maximize your own benefit there as well. And, you know, if he had given 50 now and then 50 in January next year, he'd have been further ahead. But, you know, hey, still great for him. And again, if you find yourself in a similar situation, just consider the tax implications. Here's some Charlie Pride for you, about 8 minutes away from a groaner and a road report right here on NCIFM.

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1: Well, it's Groaner time. It's brought to you by the NCIFM Mini Loony Pot Bingo. $224,902 up for grabs this Thanksgiving long weekend. Make sure you get your cards. $3 gets you three to view. Here's your joke. Why did the hippopotamus cross the road? Was the chicken's day off?
0: NCIFM Road Report.
1: And now that road report. We saw quite a number of issues in the city of Winnipeg earlier in the day. Not sure many of them have cleared up, but we do have some new ones. Southbound Keniston approaching Tuxedo. Got a stall there. That just in the last 20 minutes or so. There had been one southbound Keniston approaching Corridon. Hopefully those aren't just piling up there. Hopefully they were able to get that one on Corridon moved. Hopefully it's not the same one. I guess that's a possibility. Bison and Markham, lights flashing in all directions. Same with Inkster and Main, as there was a downed traffic light there. Signal crews are going to be working to fix that one up, to be sure. We have on the highways, Highway 10 near the Saskatchewan River. Signed and marked, the Cornelius Bignell Bridge there. Exercise some caution as there will be some work happening. It's down to one lane of traffic. There is a flag person that's in attendance that will sort of direct you where you need to go. Another one of those roads had opened up yesterday in the Parkland region from all the flooding. I think there's only about five small stretches now that are still closed. Check Manitoba511.ca before you head out, of course, because you don't want to get caught with that. Although there are detours around wherever you need to go, of course. 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

0: Good afternoon. It's 12 o'clock noon. I'm Garth Hilderman, and this is NCI Network News. An Ontario man wanted on a Canada-wide warrant in an attempted murder investigation. He's been arrested in northern Manitoba. Police say officers were investigating drug trafficking in Pimichikamak, Cree Nation, last month. That's when they arrested four people, including the murder suspect. He's originally from Brampton. The 36-year-old also facing an attempted murder charge in Ontario, as well as drug possession charges here in Manitoba. There were three others arrested, all Manitobans. They faced charges as well. An intimate partner violence investigation leading First Nations police officers on Broken Head Ojibwe Nation to seize a firearm and make an arrest. Around noon back on Saturday, officers responding to a call, they were able to ensure the safety of the victim with their attendance. A search warrant for the residence turned up a 20-gauge shotgun plus some ammunition. The accused has been remanded into custody, is facing charges related to the violence as well as possession of the firearm. Owing to the incident being related to domestic violence, police have not released names or identifying details about either the accused or the victim in the matter. The Parti Québécois has completed a dramatic political comeback. They won a minority government in Quebec, capturing 59 seats in yesterday's election. Prime Minister Mark Carney reacted to that news this morning in Ottawa.
1: I just spoke with the new premier, premier-designate of Quebec, Monsieur Saint-Pierre Plamondon. I congratulated him on his victory. We discussed the ways that we would work together and some of the priorities.
0: Carney says the two leaders talked about infrastructure funding and support for Quebec workers hurt by the U.S. trade war. And Skydance-owned Paramount has closed its $81 billion takeover of Warner Brothers Discovery. The new Hollywood giant will henceforth be known as Skydance. The merger that closed today brings two of America's oldest movie-making studios together. It also further concentrates power in an industry already run by just a handful of major players. HBO Max and networks like CNN, they now find themselves under the same roof as Paramount Plus and CBS. Skydance Corp emerging as one of the biggest tie-ups ever in the media and entertainment industry. That is your news on NCI. News is at the top of the hour. Sports is at half past, and your northern weather forecast is on the way.
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4: The Spirit of Manitoba Weather.
0: 3 minutes after 12 on NCI, let's have a look at that northern weather forecast. Thompson, the Norman, 60% chance of some showers, the high of 11, plus 4, your overnight low. The Pas-Ocean and Flin Flon, chance of a thunderstorm later on this afternoon and into the evening, 30% chance of some rainfall, a northwest wind gusting to 50, high of 17. Churchill, 30% chance of showers, and you can pretty much hold that line through until Thursday. 7 degrees for your daytime high and plus 4 overnight. 13 for today in the Island Lake region. Risk of a thunderstorm this afternoon on a mainly cloudy sky with a 60% chance of showers. That continues tonight as well. That's your NCIFM northern weather forecast. 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

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They always put on quite the spread. Check that out. Maybe consider popping on down if you don't have other things going on this weekend. Chris Ledoux is on the way with County Fair, but right now the band Perry. Done. Only the song is just beginning, but it's called Done, so, you know. It's the Midday Show on NCI. I'm Garth Hilderman. With you through until 1 o'clock. Got some tickets to give away. Monster Truck tickets coming up in just a few minutes.

0: Kenny Rogers, Dottie West. All I ever need is you. I need you to phone me right now if you want to win some monster truck tickets. Ram Motorsports Spectacular, the 40th anniversary show happening at the True North or the Canada Life Center. It's brought to you by True North Sports and Entertainment. February 6th and 7th is when it'll be happening. These tickets, it's a four-pack. Beat the box office tickets for the 6th. That is Saturday. 2 o'clock in the afternoon is the show. You want to get there a little bit early, though, because they have like a pit party beforehand. You can go down. And it's kind of neat because like they got to fill the Canada Life Center, like normally where they would be playing hockey. They got to put dirt everywhere and drag in some cars so that the monster trucks can do their thing. It might be more interesting to watch them on the ice. You're not incorrect about that, but, you know, dirt is more what they do. And their tires are equipped for that. So, if you want to go, if you want to beat the box office, here's your chance. 204-788-1055. Toll free 1-877-624-8255. You have to answer what should be a startlingly easy question if you think about it. But a question that will test your skills all the same. If you haven't won anything in the past 30 days, got to have an email address as well. Call me. Let's see who we have on the line. NCI, hi, who's this? Hello. All right, moving on. Hi, who's this?
1: Hello.
0: Craig. Hi, what's your name?
1: Craig.
0: Craig. You want to win some tickets, Craig?
1: Sure.
0: Okay.
1: Maybe.
0: Maybe. Well, it's four tickets to go see the monster trucks. All you have to do is tell me, do you weigh more than a monster truck tire?
1: No.
0: No, you. I sure hope don't, because you wouldn't fit in the seat, because they're about 900 pounds. So, congratulations.
1: Right on.
0: You are going to go. I got to get some information from you. Hold on, okay?
1: Okay.
0: Everybody else. Jerry the Big Bear going to give away a set of tickets this afternoon as well. You can also buy some. Tickets will officially go on sale on the 9th. Today is the 6th, but you can, you know, access a pre-sale code starting tomorrow. What's that pre-sale code? NCI, which, hope you can figure that one out.
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Sports is coming up. Going to fill the time between now and then with Boxcar Willie, Wreck of the Old 97. Did the Blues Brothers ever learn to play that one? We may never.

0: Good afternoon. It's 12:30. I'm Garth Hilderman, and this is NCI Sports. Winnipeg Jets notching another win last night, down the Penguins in Pittsburgh, 3-2. All three Winnipeg goals coming within a span of a bit more than 4 minutes in the third period. Alex Iafallo had the first. Adam Lowry, he came next. Cole Perfetti provided what proved to be the game winner to cap things off. Pittsburgh's Declan Carlisle, he scored in the midst of all of it as well. Very busy 4.5 minutes in that game. Clay Stevenson made his Winnipeg Jets debut last night, stood tall in net, made 30 saves to preserve the win, and that's against an offense that hung 7 goals on their opponent in the first game of the season and then 6 in the next. As for the Jets, they are on a 3-game point streak. They are one of just 8 teams to not yet have suffered a regulation loss thus far this season. They sit atop the Central Division standings. It's obviously early, but that might have some Jets fans saying, Hellebuck, who? Speaking of the star goalie who has been suspended for failing to show up for training camp, it seems he will not be accepting any trades to any Canadian teams. He's also looking to go somewhere that will be competitive within the next few years. San Jose had been rumored to be interested in Hellebuck's services, but they may not quite cut the mustard by way of that whole competitiveness side of the equation. Sharks shut out 5-0 last night in Dallas. San Jose held to an embarrassingly low 13 shots on net. Around the rest of the league, a pair of 4-1 finals, Ottawa Senators topping the Boston Bruins, and the Tampa Bay Lightning defeated the visiting Philadelphia Flyers. In the MLB playoffs, both the New York Yankees and Cleveland Guardians find themselves looking for answers, both down 2-0 in their respective series. The American League series take a day off, though, as the National League Division Series will pick back up. San Diego Padres, they look to keep their season alive tonight. They host the Milwaukee Brewers for Game 3 of that NLDS. Padres trailing that playoff matchup 2-0. These are best-of-5 series. Elsewhere, the defending World Series champion LA Dodgers visiting the Atlanta Braves. Game 3 of that NLDS. Teams split the first two contests in LA. And Bijan Robinson rushing for 145 yards and a pair of touchdowns as the visiting Atlanta Falcons rolled past the New Orleans Saints 45-24 to wrap up Week 4 of the NFL schedule last night. Brian Robinson Jr., he ran for 3 touchdowns as well for the Falcons. Atlanta continuing to roll behind their quarterback, Michael Penix Jr., who has won both of his starts since returning from a knee injury. That's your sports report on NCI. News at the top of the hour, sports at half past, and got your southern weather forecast coming up.
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2: 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Oh, there's someone at the door now. I should answer that. 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
3: The spirit of Manitoba weather!
0: 12:33, looking at that southern weather forecast. The Dauphin Parkland region, skies mainly sunny with a high today of 22. Blood Vein, high of 19. Mix of sun and cloud. Also a 30% chance of showers in the next little while. Brandon, the west bend, northwest winds 30 gusting to 50, but pleasant otherwise. 21 for the high and mainly sunny. City of Winnipeg, pretty similar. 30 gusting to 50, wind speeds out of the northwest. 21 for the high and mainly sunny in the capital region. Looking ahead, maybe Saturday could get back above 20, but not going to be too many days quite this nice going forward, so enjoy it while you can. That's your NCIFM southern weather forecast. Your northern weather, going to follow the news coming up at 1.

Paul Brandt, Risk here on NCIFM. 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You ever make a mistake at work? I mean, almost certainly, right? Hopefully it's not too bad. They happen. We are humans. But this is where the hopefully it's not too bad part comes in. Over in Birmingham, England, there was a real estate transaction happening. The guy owned a care home, wanted to buy a house nearby, looking to expand. And in doing so, you know, needed to go through the real estate transaction. So it goes through civic officials and lawyers and all this. And as the deal gets put together, the whoopsie happens where, in addition to the home, he also ends up purchasing a school. You know, like a school, right? Like grade 1 to 6 or whatever it happens to be. 324 kids go there, and now their building is owned by some guy. And he initially had promised to return the school, but then just kind of didn't. They were able to get it back eventually through various court proceedings. But they were kind of worried that the owner could have just like evicted everybody, just closed the school, which, you know, is not ideal. Education is important for kids. So thankfully that didn't happen. But yeah, whatever the mistake you made at work today, probably not as bad as accidentally giving somebody a school. So that's something, right? It's 12:47. I'm going to head out. You got the Big Bear coming in. He'll be with you all afternoon. Remember, he's got some tickets to give away to go see the Monster Trucks. If you don't win them, you can always buy them tomorrow. Got that presale code NCI. Have a Ticketmaster. Here's Julian Austin.

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1: Now this update from the Canadian Press. Prime Minister Mark Carney says he doesn't want to focus on a referendum vote years down the road in Quebec as Canada navigates a trade war. On his way into a cabinet meeting this morning, Carney told reporters he spoke with Quebec Premier-designate Paul St-Pierre Plamondon after the Parti Québécois win. Meanwhile, Industry Minister Mélanie Joly says the ruling federal Liberals will work with the new Quebec government as the country deals with the Canada-US

0: trade war. Following the Parti Québécois win, Jolie says she remains convinced that both the Aalto project and the Churchill Falls energy development will still go ahead. Conservatives are calling for a boost in Canadian diesel production and a cut to diesel taxes. The official opposition suggests Canadian diesel production should reach 1 million barrels per day amid soaring prices. And several groups serving LGBTQ plus people are urging the Carney government to extend funding and programming aimed at growing mental health and security concerns. Programming under a 2022 action plan launched by the Trudeau government is set to expire next spring. From the Canadian Press, I'm Don Mitchell.
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5: And beginning with Thompson and the Parkland region, as we look at our northern forecast this afternoon, mainly cloudy for you. 60% chance of showers and a high of 11. Tonight, cloudy, chance of showers early this evening and a low down to 4. Tomorrow, mainly cloudy with a 60% chance of shower activity and a high of 10. To the Paw, the OCN Flin Flon region this afternoon, a mix of sun and clouds, slight chance of rain with the risk of a thunderstorm later on and a high of 17. Tonight, partly cloudy. Chance of showers this evening. Risk of a thunderstorm once again. Lows down to 7. Wednesday, mainly sunny and a high of 14. Hello, Churchill. This afternoon, cloudy. Chance of showers and a high of 7. Tonight, cloudy. Slight chance of showers again and a low down to 4. Tomorrow, cloudy. 30% chance of showers. Highs of 7. Island Lake, this afternoon, mainly cloudy again. A 60% chance of showers for you. Risk of a thunderstorm later on and a high of 13. And tonight, mainly cloudy with a 60% chance of showers. Risk of an evening thunderstorm and a low of 7. And that 2103 has been a check on your northern weather. Coming up at the bottom of the hour, we'll take a look at the southern details.

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Ballet class by 5. And I call you talking flirty. You ask, have I lost my mind? 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

0: It's Joe Nichols on NCI, Legendary Country and More. Another Side of You, the name of that tune, 6 minutes after one, and the Big Bear's here until 6 o'clock. 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

0: Fallen to Me and Emerson Drive. It's 11:11. There's that number again. It's a Tuesday, October 6th. The Big Bear right here. How you doing? We've got a great show lined up for you. A lot of great music. Some tracks from our Indigenous music playlist and countdown show on the way. And somebody going to beat the box office when we try to give away some tickets to the Ram Motorsports Spectacular 40th Anniversary Tour. It's coming up in February. And you can win your tickets here on NCI. And then, of course, the big sale goes on, and we'll tell you more about that. Ticketmaster.ca is where you can get your general tickets for that. But more details about that. What's coming up now? Animals that only live in Canada. You see, I thought, with the exception of penguins, I thought all kinds of animals lived worldwide. Some of the animals I thought that lived here also live in Russia, if you're on the same longitude. Latitude, whatever it is. Apparently not. We have animals only unique to Canada. The big bear, I'm thinking, is one of them. A list of the most... Oh, here's a good one for you. Also coming up, a list of the most annoying songs of all time. And how many are on there? 25 so far. A list of the most annoying songs of all time coming up in just a bit. Plus, a lot of great Indigenous news and information for you. So all that coming up. And in a moment, Judy Rodman.
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0: I swear it's the truth. 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Everything you hear at the Honky Tonk has to be true. It's Brooks and Dunn at 122 here at NCI, probably at your house as well. The Big Bear right here. And coming up, music from Trace Adkins and little Lisa Brokop, Canadian, a fine Canadian artist, coming up in just a bit. Now, I was doing some research. Well, first of all, Mrs. Bear, a rare animal indeed, she used to work up around Lac de Bonnie in that area, and she used to have to drive up that secondary highway, that roadway leading up there. And every time she drove it, there would be this giant wolf that would come out of the ditch and run up the side of the roads. It didn't scare her, but she says it was a big one. And a couple of big bears, too, bigger than me, in the ditch up there. So that got me to thinking about what other animals live in Canada that only live in Canada. If you're a teacher or you're a student, listen closely now. Animals that only live in Canada. The Vancouver Island marmot. Yeah, never heard of it either. It's that's probably why it's lived forever. No one can find it. It's a chunky chocolate brown rodent, and yet it's endangered. Silly thing. The Algonquin wolf. Now, I did not know this. I thought all wolves basically were the same. You got a gray wolf, you got a black wolf, and that's about it. The Algonquin wolf is about the size of a coyote and gray wolf, somewhere in that size. It only lives in Algonquin Park. It doesn't know it can go beyond the gates. Why did the Algonquin wolf cross the road? There's a joke for you. Let's see. Here's one. It's called the Peri Caribou. Now, to be honest, when I first read it, I thought it said the pervy caribou. And I thought, what is that caribou up to that makes him pervy? But anyway, the Peri caribou lives in the high Arctic. It's not that big. They say it loves eating plants when plants are growing up there. So that's probably why it's not that big. It should eat bigger plants. It should live in a cornfield. The maritime ringlet butterfly sounds very nice. I saw pictures, very pretty. It's only found in Canada, lives in the salt marshes along the coast. The maritime ringlet. And finally, it's the maritime shrew, which feeds on the maritime ringlet butterfly. Poor thing.
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0: And at 1:30, let's check our southern weather forecast for this Tuesday, October 6th. And off in the parkland this afternoon, a beautiful day, sunny, and the temperature around 22 degrees. Tonight, a few clouds, lows down to plus 4. Then for Wednesday, mainly sunny, the winds gusting 40 to 60 and a high of 18. Over to Bloodvein, look at that. Sunny and a high of 16 today. Tonight, a clear sky, lows down to 11. And for tomorrow, mostly sunny and a high back up to 13. Brandon, the Westman, mainly sunny and a high of 21. Tonight, a few clouds, lows to plus 4. Then for Wednesday, sunny, a little windy, gusting 40 to 60 for Brandon and a high of 18. Winnipeg this afternoon, sunny and a high of 21. Tonight, a few clouds, lows down to 7. Then for tomorrow, mainly sunny once again, windy, gusting up to 60 at times, but a daytime temperature of 18. And that to 1:31 is going to check on our southern weather. We'll check out the northern details coming up at 2.
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0: NCIFM, give me one more chance. She probably would, but you don't sound that desperate when you sing a happy tune like, give me one more chance. It's Exile. It's 1:39 now. And coming up, we've got some traffic update for you with our road report. And also in there, we heard from Vince Gill, a tune called What the Cowgirls Do. Well, what is Vince Gill doing? Well, you know what? I believe he's with the Eagles right now. I think he's playing guitar and singing with the Eagles. So I got to thinking, where are the Eagles playing? Well, they're holding a residency in Las Vegas.
1: At the Sphere.
0: That big round bowling ball right there on the on the Vegas Strip. That looks pretty, like a pretty cool place. They've had all kinds of great shows there at the Sphere. Vince Gill. And so the Eagles are there, and I thought, well, I'll pick up a couple tickets and maybe you'll drive down on the weekend and see them. $1,000 a ticket to see the Eagles. For $1,000, I'd better be on stage dressed as an eagle pecking away at Vince Gill. Oh, here's something important.
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0: Occasionally, I have to be serious. That was one time. Here comes Jason Blaine now at NCIFM.

0: NCIFM. Got a rock in my boot. Jason Blaine. So I told my dad once we were out for a walk, I said, Dad, I've got a rock in my boot. I thought he'd be sympathetic. He says, well, you got rocks in your head too, boy. It's coming up with Dolly Parton. Oh, a great tune from her, Applejack. That's a classic. Looking forward to that. But big Dolly Parton news, again, coming up. They've got a big concert planned for her memory. And they're raising money, too, for her Imagination Library. And I have the... And I don't think it'll be the final lineup for this huge tribute concert for Dolly, but we'll tell you some country music news in a little while. But right now, ladies and gentlemen,
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0: Time for a traffic update. In Winnipeg, Inkster and Main, there was a crash there earlier. Good news, traffic signals have been repaired and are working after an earlier collision. Keniston and Tuxedo in Winnipeg. Stalled vehicle has been removed from the roadway. All southbound lanes are clear. Ways go. And in the north, this just in, more good news. A highway reopening. Highway 579 has been reopened. Highway 579 for 5 kilometers north of Highway 478 now reopened. The closure was due to a washout. Things are good now. Like I say, that's your road report. It's all good news, guys.
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He lived by the apple orchard in this little old orchard shack. His real name was Jackson Taylor, but I called him Applejack. Now old Applejack was loved by everyone he ever knew. Applejack picked apples, but he picked the banjo.

What a happy song. There she goes, Dolly Parton and Old Applejack. It's 10 minutes out from 2 o'clock. Still to come, music from Julian Taylor and Dierks Bentley in the offing. Speaking of Dolly Parton, her famous friends and fans are throwing a tribute concert for her on October 21st. It will be on television. You can tune in to ABC and or Disney. The show is called CMA Presents I Will Always Love You, a celebration of Dolly Parton. It's a two-hour spectacular, so make sure you check it out. And about a week ago, I've been following the story for you to see who's going to be on the big concert. Well, the list has grown, and I actually ran out of paper trying to write down all these names who will be on the concert to celebrate Dolly Parton. Here we go. Ashley McBride. Reba McEntire, Carrie Underwood, Brad Paisley, Carly Pierce, Ricky Skaggs in a dress, Amy Grant, Darius Rucker, Lainey Wilson, Little Big Town,

0: Ella, what's her name? Langsley. Vince Gill, plus singers from Broadway. Concert will never end. It's like We Are the World. But anyway, that's coming up later this month. It's going to be spectacular, of course. October 21st, make sure you tune in.
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be wet. I put on my rain boots and I'd get dressed, head down to the barn beside the chicken coop.

0: Now this update from the Canadian Press. Prime Minister Mark Carney and his cabinet have pledged to work with the new separatist Parti Québécois government, citing the spirit of cooperative federalism. On his way to a cabinet meeting this morning, Carney said he spoke with Quebec Premier-designate Paul St-Pierre Plamondon about infrastructure funding and support for workers hurt by the U.S. trade war. Industry Minister Melanie Joly is pressing Stelco's U.S. owner to present a job-saving plan in 5 days. The federal government turning up the heat on the steel manufacturer over impending layoffs at its Hamilton-based plant. The federal Liberal government has tabled new legislation to turn its Defense Investment Agency into a crown corporation. They suggest the move will give it more independence, its own board of directors, and the ability to make decisions quickly. And Buenos Aires expected to see lots of tears tonight as Lionel Messi plays his final game for Argentina against West Africa's Benin. The 39-year-old soccer icon announced his international retirement in the weeks following the World Cup final loss to Spain. From the Canadian Press, I'm Don Mitchell. The spirit of Manitoba
1: weather. And at just after 2 o'clock, here's a check on our northern forecast. For Thompson and Parkland, this afternoon, mainly cloudy. Those showers, they may continue. Highs of 11. Tonight, cloudy, chance of showers this evening and a low of 4. Wednesday, mainly cloudy, 60% chance of more shower activity and a high of 10. For the PAW, the OCN Flin Flon region, this afternoon, a mix of sun and cloud, slight chance of rain and a risk of a thunderstorm, and a high of 17. Tonight, partly cloudy, chance of rain, and again, risk of a thunder boomer and lows down to 7. Wednesday, mainly sunny, highs of 14. Churchill, look at that, cloudy, slight chance of showers this afternoon and a high of 7. Tonight, cloudy, slight chance of rain continuing, lows down to 4. Then tomorrow, cloudy, 30% chance of showers and a high of 7. To the Island Lake region. Mainly cloudy this afternoon, 60% chance of showers, risk of a thunderstorm for you,

High of 13. Tonight, mainly cloudy. Again, chance of showers, risk of an evening thunderstorm, and a low of 7. And Wednesday, cloudy, chance of showers, and a high of 10. And that to 201 has been a check on our northern weather forecast. We'll check out the southern details coming up at 2:30.

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0: keeping you forever and always. Then she ran away with the milkman.
1: Remember the milkman?
0: Yeah. It's NCIFM, Legendary Country and More. There's the old legend herself, Shania. And it's at 2:11 now with the Big Bear. 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All you need to do is make the call to Aurora at 204-642-8058. Somebody gonna win a real big this afternoon. We will beat the box office with our tickets to the Ram Motorsports Spectacular 40th Anniversary Tour. It's coming up at the Canada Life Center. And we got how many tickets? One, two, three, four. Oh, my goodness. Sometime between now and the end of the program. So keep listening for your cue to call there. And what else have we got? Oh, we still have country music, more country music news. It never stops. It just keeps on. Just keeps on coming. What have we got now? We'll get to that. And also, before too long, we'll take a look at a list of the most annoying songs of all time. Some of the songs on the list actually are some of my favorites. So, like Gangnam Style by Psy. When you see me walking down the street with my headphones on, I'm trying to walk down the road Gangnam Style. So there's other songs that are the most annoying songs of all time, but most of them, they look like they're my favorites.
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0: NCIFM, Legendary Country and More. Don't sweat the small stuff. It's the big stuff you got to worry about. 222 now, the Big Bear right here. I'm sweating all the time. Somehow, I'm on Ozempic, and I'm the only guy that's putting on weight. How does that happen? And I walk every day. Well, waddle, more and less. But anyway. Coming up, Josh Turner, and we'll check our southern weather details in just a minute. Country music news. Let's see now. Oh, Travis Tritt, our good friend, had to cancel another show over the weekend. Travis Tritt suffering from pneumonia. I told you about it yesterday. He was supposed to appear in Pennsylvania, but had to cancel. He also canceled a show in Ocean City, Maryland. That's Travis Tritt. Then today, I was notified, because all the Nashville stars notify me, Country singer Joe Pardee is postponing a couple of concerts in Macon, Georgia and Biloxi, Mississippi because he's sick. He's phoning in sick. Claims he doesn't feel very well. Upset tummy. He's rescheduling his concerts. Same guy that in school he sometimes used to say the dog ate my homework. Get well soon, John Pardee. What other country music news? Oh, the 60th Country Music Association Awards show will happen on November 18th. Again, on ABC Television, the same network that's bringing us the big Dolly Parton show. Lainey Wilson will host that, and we're looking forward to all the dresses and all the blinged out cowboy boots.
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0: I'm wearing my blinged out cowboy boots right now. Tickle of the old ivories. Here's Mickey Gilley on NCI.

0: at 2:30. Let's check our southern weather details, shall we? See what up. End off in the parkland this afternoon, mainly sunny. Highs of 22. Tonight, a few clouds for you, lows down to 4. And for Wednesday, mainly sunny, winds gusting once again from 40 to 60, and a high of 18. Bloodvane this afternoon, sunny and a high of 16. Tonight, clear, lows down to 11. Wednesday, mostly sunny and a high of 13. Brandon, the Westman region, mainly sunny and a high of 21. Tonight, a few clouds, lows down to plus 4. Wednesday, sunny, winds gusting once again, 40 to 60 and a high of 18. Winnipeg, pretty much the same as Brandon, copycats. Sunny and a high of 21 today. Tonight, clouds, lows down to 7. Then for tomorrow, mainly sunny, the winds gusting 40 to 60 and a high of 18. And that's been a check on our southern details. We'll check out your northern weather coming up at 3.
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0: WCI FM, Legendary Country. Waylon and John Anderson. That's quite the duo right there. Somewhere between ragged and right. It is a 2:38 coming up. Jerry Cerreta. Haven't seen Jerry yet. He's all over my Facebook, but I haven't seen him in a while. He's got a tune out called Love Ain't Blind. And we invite you to, and he's, all over the Indigenous Music Countdown, and has been for years with different projects. The Indigenous Music Countdown with your host, Jeff Woods. I've yet to meet Jeff Woods. Is he here? I don't know. Jeff Woods. Saturdays from 3 until 5, and then again Sundays from 2 till 4. Jeff counts down the top hottest songs from the Indigenous artists around the planet. Brought to you by our good friends over at APTN. Right here on NCIFM, Legendary Country or More. Cue the band.
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0: Here he comes. He looks good in the cowboy hat. This is Jerry Cerreta on NCIFM.

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1: All righty then. A road report. Got something happening in the north. It's good news. I mentioned it to you a little bit earlier. It is Highway 579 for 5 kilometers north of Highway 478. It's now reopened. All right. That is Highway 579 reopened. Earlier, they were washed out. I've been washed up before, but never washed out. All right, let's check Winnipeg traffic. I'm pushing the button, the magic button now. Let's see. Ba-dunk. Ah. Inkster and Main. Traffic signals have been repaired and are now working. There was a collision there earlier. That was at Inkster and Main. And things are back up and running as usual. And I think that is there one more? Yeah, that's it for now. Okay, good. We'll let you know because we're going into the rush hour now. And we'll things happen. People, suddenly the cars turn into bumper cars. I don't know what's happening. But anyway, for now, it's all good news, guys.
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baby. It's you. City Lights, James Wilson right there on NCI from our Indigenous playlist. We got a big stack of records that we like to play every now and then. That's one of them from our Indigenous list. It's 2:51 coming up at 3. We'll have a news update for you. We'll check our northern forecast as well. And in the offing, we got, a great song from Hank Jr. And Kenny Chesney is standing by. It's Tuesday, October 6th, as I mentioned. I got a big list of things here. Were you part of the 60s?

0: Scoop?
1: I was. Well, if you're in Thompson, a filmmaker is rolling into town later this month, and they're going to be asking some questions. Well, interviewing people. If you'd like to be part of it, I got the details on that coming up in just a bit. Also, what about that TV show Actin' Good with Roblouskas? Paul Roblouskas. He's a good actor. Crazy guy, too. Actin' Good. Have they renewed the TV series for another year? Will you be able to tune in and see what happens with the Roblouskas? Well, we've got that. Indigenous entertainment news coming up.
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0: Now this update from the Canadian Press. A 30-year-old from Washington State's been arrested on a charge of conspiracy to murder in the Tumbler Ridge mass shooting. Canadian and American law enforcement leaders are set to hold a news conference in Washington State this hour. Industry Minister Melanie Joly says she's convinced Quebec's major infrastructure projects can still move ahead under the new PQ provincial government. She says both Aalto High-Speed Rail and Churchill Falls Energy Development are in the province's interest. Justice Minister Sean Fraser says he'll announce a long-awaited decision tomorrow on Ottawa's next steps for medical assistance in dying. A parliamentary committee recommended pausing an expansion of the end-of-life procedure to people with mental disorders. And Ontario has referred concerns about student assistance program payments at private career colleges to the police. Court records show Career Colleges Ontario has warned the province for years about potentially suspicious OSAP activity. From the Canadian Press, I'm Jason White.
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2: It's just after 3 o'clock. Here comes a check on our northern weather forecast. For Thompson, Parkland, this afternoon, cloudy, 60% chance of showers, highs of 11. Tonight, cloudy, chance of showers continuing, lows down to 4. Wednesday, mainly cloudy, 60% chance of rain, and a high of 10. La Paz, the OCN, Flin Flon region, a mix of sun and cloud right now, slight chance of rain, risk of a thunderstorm, and a high of 17.

Tonight, pretty much the same. Partly cloudy, chance of a thunderstorm. Lows down to 7. Wednesday, mainly sunny and a high of 14. Churchill, this afternoon, cloudy, chance of showers, highs of 7. Tonight, cloudy, slight chance of showers continuing, lows down to a piddly 4. Tomorrow, cloudy, 30% chance of showers and a high back up to 7. Island Lake, this afternoon, we've got a 60% chance of showers, risk of a thunderstorm later on and a high of 13. Tonight, mainly cloudy, 60% chance of showers, risk of an evening thunderstorm and a low of 7. And for tomorrow, Island Lake, cloudy, chance of showers and a high of 10. And that, to 302, has been a check on our northern weather forecast. We'll check out the southern details coming up at 3:30.

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0: NCIFM. That's Jason Michael Carroll and Living Our Love Song. It's 9 minutes after three, the Big Bear, with you till 6 o'clock this afternoon. And it's all presented by everything Aurora Recovery Center can do for you. 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
0: 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And air guitar, you put the two of them together, and that's what I'm going to be doing during this song. It's Charlie Major on NCI.

0: WCI FM. Legendary Country and Chris Ledoux with Cadillac Cowboy. It's 3:17 now, the big bear right here. I did not speak his language, Chris Ledoux. I used to introduce the song as, here's Chris Ledoux. Then I realized it's Chris Ledoux. But anyway, it is the radio network trying to give away $224,902. It's Mini Looney Pot Bingo. 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And you could be the big winner. We have a diamond consolation prize this weekend of $3,200, blackout prize of $1,600 in 46 numbers or less, and a blackout consolation prize of $1,500. So where do I get a bingo card, you ask? Well, log on to our website, ncifm.com/bingo, and find out. You can find out there. I was going to say, find out for yourself, but that wouldn't be right. Coming up, some Indigenous news, entertainment news. I like that. Will we do it now, or should we hold on? We'll hold on. 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

doesn't seem much. 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The house is run down as the bills pile up, but I'm a rich man. Breakfast table, morning rush. Sometimes it seems we barely have enough. But if it's true that all you need is love,

0: played the mini loony pot bingo. Now Andrew Stranger from Winnipeg won 3,100 buckaroos. Get in on the bingo action. Red hot bingo action. Saturday mornings right here on NCI. All right. That's Paul Brandt, by the way. It's 3:25 coming up. Elvis. Can't get enough Elvis. All right. Now Indigenous Entertainment News. Anyway, what have we got here? Ah, yes. Did you survive the 60s scoop? Are you part of the 60s scoop? Yes, I am. What do you ask? Well, a filmmaker would like to hear your story. The film group is coming to Thompson on October 18th and 19th. They'll be set up at the Thompson YWCA. If you'd like to share your story, the director is all ears. The director of Little Girl Lost will be set up there with a crew, and we'll talk to you about your experience through the 60s scoop. Boy, have I got stories for him or her. He or she, from my experience at this. But I'm not in Thompson. I can't make it, but maybe you can. What else here? Ah, the TV show Acting Good. Are you a big fan of Acting Good? The TV series, the CTV original series starring Paul Roblauskas, is back for their fifth and final season. It kicks off on October 19th on CTV Comedy Channel, and then again on APTN on October 20th. So congratulations to the cast and crew. Mwah! Excellent job. I haven't seen one episode. It's been all those years. They phoned once and said, Big Bear, would you like to be a writer on the show? I said, I'd love to. And that was the last I ever heard from
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0: But I'm not jaded about it.

0: I feel better now. It's 3:30, time to take a look at our southern weather forecast. 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In the south, Dauphin, Parkland, tonight a few clouds, lows down to +4. Wednesday, mainly sunny, winds gusting 40 to 60. Temperatures 18. Bloodvane, tonight mostly clear, overnight lows of 11. Tomorrow, mostly sunny and a high of 13. Brandon, the Westman, tonight a few clouds, lows down to +4. Tomorrow, sunny, windy, gusting from 40 to 60 at times and a high of 18.
1: Winnipeg,
0: tonight a few clouds, lows down to 7. Then for tomorrow, mainly sunny and winds gusting again, 40 to 60 and a high of 18. And that to 3:31 has been a check on our southern forecast. We'll check the northern details coming up at 4.
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1: 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That's Buck Owens. Buck Owens and gonna have love again. It's a 3:42. The Big Bear right here. And coming up, your road report. Not a whole lot to report, but we'll get to it here in a second.

0: And also in there, we before Buck Owens, we heard from Joey Nowyuk. What are the odds we got Joey Nowyuk and then Buck? Buck. Back to back. Oh my God, it's getting worse. Anyway, Joey Nowyuk from our Indigenous playlist. I Googled him up because I'm not familiar with what the youth are up to. Joey Nowyuk is now a chart-topping, award-winning singer and songwriter from Nunavut, raised by the community that instilled in him the value of culture. And there he is. And he's on NCI, so good for Joey. It could be you. Are you a singer? Are you a songwriter? Are you out there writing tunes? It's a big job, I know. I'm working on my next big song here. I had to contact my band. I have a band. And just to warn them that we might be going back in the studio. It's 3:43 now.
1: NCIFM. Hong Kong. Road Report.
0: Beep, beep. I'm like Trump. I keep going, bing, bong, bong, bing. 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Beginning with Highway 579 has reopened. Ta-da! There was a washout, and I guess they got out the construction equipment. Push the road back together again. So you're all good to go on Highway 579. In the city of Winnipeg, not much was happening. There was a big crash or something at Inkster in Maine, and traffic signals have been repaired and are now working after an earlier collision. And it's so busy in that area. I'm up that way all the time, Inkster in Maine. Especially during rush hour, you wouldn't want that to happen. So thank you to the crews, the police, and everybody who fixed the traffic signals at Inkster in Maine. You're a blessing. And that is our road report for now. It's all good news, guys.
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Emerson Drive and Last One Standing. So is it a song about romance? Is it about a storm? What is it? I don't know. 353, these are questions that the Big Bear asks himself before he turns out the light to go to bed at night. On the way next hour, a list of the most annoying songs of all time. So, are any of your favorites on here? Probably. But a list of some of the most annoying songs of all time coming up. Also, before 6 o'clock, we have to give away this giant pile of tickets to the to that big event that's coming up, the Beat the Box Office tickets to Ram Motorsports Spectacular 40th. That's coming up. Right now, Restless Heart, right here on NCI.

0: Good afternoon. At 4 o'clock, it's time for an NCI News update presented by Kennesaw Sippy Minnesotan Agency, reminding parents to know what your kids are doing online and to talk to them about online safety. The Kennesaw Sippy Minnesotan Agency, promoting family unity.
1: Now this update from the Canadian Press. A 30-year-old from Washington State has been arrested on a charge of conspiracy to murder in February's Tumbler Ridge mass shooting. U.S. investigators allege their suspect gave advice and money to the killer, even offering to live stream the attack. Prime Minister Mark Carney returns to Turkey later this month in a push to boost trade and defense ties. But LGBTQ plus groups criticize Canada for not joining European peers denouncing Turkey's raids on organizations that advocate for minorities. A new report from the Canadian Dental Association says too many people are confused about what's covered under Canada's dental care plan. Some politicians have referred to it as free dental care, but those in the highest income bracket still have to cover 60% of their fees. And Vancouver's Annalena has become the city's first restaurant to earn two Michelin stars. Michelin upgraded the contemporary Kitsilano restaurant from its previous one-star status. From the Canadian Press, I'm Jason White.
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0: 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Beginning with Thompson and the Parkland region, tonight, cloudy. Chance of showers early this evening with a low of 4. Tomorrow, mainly cloudy, 60% chance of showers and a high of 10. For the Paw, the Opaskwak Cree Nation, Flin Flon area, tonight partly cloudy, chance of showers this evening, risk of a thunderstorm, and a low of 7. Tomorrow mainly sunny and a high of 14. Churchill, tonight cloudy, slight chance of showers, and a low of 4. Tomorrow cloudy, 30% chance of showers, and a high of 7. For Island Lake, tonight we've got some clouds, 60% chance of showers, risk of an evening thunderstorm, and a low of 7. Wednesday, cloudy, again, chance of showers, and a high of 10. And that to 4:03 has been a check on your northern details. We'll have the southern forecast coming up at 4:30.

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I guess there goes Jesse Farrell. Farnell, that used to be a family. My Mrs. Bear used to babysit the kids, the Farnells. That's Jesse Farrell on NCI. Two completely different families. 416 now, a confused, befuddled Big Bear right here. Also in there, we heard from Crystal Gale. It's like we never said goodbye. And also Julian Austin. Oh, that's a hoppin' tune, hey? Back to me. All right. 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Maybe not like that, but you'll get some confidence back for sure. All right. Coming up, a list of the most annoying songs of all time. Tomorrow, I'll be on the list of the most annoying radio announcers of all time. What else have we got here? We've got our southern road weather coming up in just a bit. See, I'm befuddled now. Let's do this now. Get it out of the way. Here now, the list of the most annoying songs of all time. Ow.

0: Barbie Girl by Aqua. What do you think of that song, Barbie Girl? Who Let the Dogs Out by the Baha Men, one of the most annoying songs of all time. Mambo Number 5, Lou Bega. Remember him? Saw him on when he was hip. I saw him on TV doing a New Year's Eve program. He seemed a little, seemed like he could use some help from Aurora Recovery Center. Here's a good one. Macarena. The Macarena by Los Del Rio. One of the most annoying songs. Justin Bieber. Oh, no, not the Biebs. The Biebs song, Baby. Baby, baby, baby, baby, baby. Annoying song. Cher. Believe, her song. I love that song. What's Gangnam Style? I was singing that earlier. Sigh, the boss told me to stop. Well, the dancing anyway. It was knocking things over. Don't Worry, Be Happy. Bobby McFerrin. One of the worst songs of all time, they say. Bobby went away in tears when he heard that. Jesus. And then My Humps. I don't even know. The Black Eyed Peas and My Humps is one of the most annoying songs of all time. Baby Shark by Pink Fong. Pink Fong in the song Baby Shark. I don't even remember that one. Oh, no. Oh, my goodness. Achy Breaky Heart is the number one most annoying song of all time by Billy Ray Cyrus. Darn it.
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0: 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Are the kids still saying that? She's gone bonkaroonos. Travis Tritt. The spirit of Manitoba weather. Time now, 4:31 on your drive home. Time to check our southern forecast. 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In Dauphin, tonight, a few clouds for you, lows down to plus 4. Wednesday, sunshine. Windy, though, hang on to your toupees, boys. 40 to 60, the wind will gust, highs of 18. Blood Vein, tonight mostly clear for the Moose, an overnight low of 11. Wednesday, mostly sunny and a high of 13. Brandon, the Westman region, tonight a few clouds, lows down to plus 4. Wednesday, sunny, gusting 40 to 60 at times and a high of 18. And for Winnipeg, a few clouds this evening, lows down to 7. And then for Wednesday, mainly sunny, windy once again, gusting 40 to 60 and a high of 18. And that to 4:32 has been a check on our southern weather. We'll check out the northern details coming up at 5.
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1: Hippity hop. There goes Ray with Talon. 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Native Worldwide. That's from our Indigenous Music Countdown program. And that song checks in at number 19. 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All right. 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The Manitowabe Festival is back home at the Canada Life. 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And speaking of powwow, as you know, I enjoy a good powwow, listening to the powerful drum. And I do enjoy the regalia and the dancing, the powwow dancing, you name it. And I'm always fascinated by jingle dress. Yeah, you'll see a lot of, when it's time, in between dances, you'll see the women folk there heading towards the drum or going out for a snack, maybe a coffee. Anyway, I'm always fascinated by the jingle dress regalia. And I'm always wondering, how long does it take to make a dress? Especially with those little, bells that are on the dress? Like, there's hundreds of them. I wouldn't have the patience to make a dress like that. No. But if you do, the Jingle Dress Regalia Making Workshop tomorrow night. It's happening in Winnipeg. Tomorrow morning from 10 till 3. From 10 a.m. till 3 p.m. Winnipeg at 275 Portage up there on the second floor. It's operated by the Indian Residential School Survivors and 60 Scoop Survivors.

0: and the families, of course. And thank you to the good folks at Eagle Urban Transition Center. Eagle Urban Transition Center. And if you have a pencil, jot this down. 204-954-3050 is their telephone number if you want to learn more about the Jingle Dress Regalia Making Workshop happening tomorrow night. Get in on the... I'm a terrible seamstress. Well, I'm not... What do you call a male seamstress? Good question. 4:43 now, and it is time once again to take a look at...
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0: Honk, honk. Beep, beep. 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And you know what? It's all good. Everything is normal. Sure, there's tons of construction going on in Winnipeg, but common sense tells you to keep your eyes open and watch out for the orange traffic cones and any traffic crews that might still be out there. And I believe they still are, because maybe they shut her down at 5. But anyway, watch out for construction in Winnipeg. And good news for Highway 579, old 579, now reopened. It was kind of like my career there earlier. It had washed out, but now it's back. Reopened, and it's good to go. It's all good, you guys.
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1: 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Her name, Deanne Rose Moore. 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Moosonee Territory. 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
1: From the National Newsroom of the Canadian Press, I'm Karen Rebo. The Parti Québécois has come back from the brink to win a minority government in the Quebec election. The PQ, under leader Paul St-Pierre Plamondon, won 59 seats last night, paving the way for an eventual sovereignty referendum. Now, Charles Millard's Liberals will form the official opposition. He says he'll collaborate on issues of importance to Quebecers, but warns the PQ won't get help from his Liberals on an independence push.
2: So I want to be really clear about that. We will be very firm, solid, credible, relevant opposition. We will be collaborating on many issues that actually matters to Quebecers, but there is no way that we will collaborate in a potential referendum. No way.
1: The Quebec Conservatives won 19 seats and gained official party status in the legislature, but the CAQ went from majority government status to securing no presence in the assembly at all. The party didn't win a single seat. The opposition Conservatives get their first chance today to introduce a bill to bump up Canada's diesel production. Leader Pierre Poilievre has said his party will call on the Liberal government to set a goal for Canada to produce 1 million barrels of diesel per day in response to high fuel prices. The Conservative motion also calls on the government to extend the fuel excise tax exemption until at least next July. Canadian business leaders are calling on the federal government to reform some of its tax policies in the hopes of bolstering investments in domestic firms.
3: More than 150 investors and executives have signed a letter asking Ottawa to consider two policies they claim will bolster entrepreneurship in Canada. The first encourages a program allowing capital gains from qualified small business stocks to be excluded from federal tax. The second proposes allowing more entrepreneurs and investors to defer paying some capital gains taxes when money from certain transactions is reinvested in another homegrown venture. Michelle Zedekian, The Canadian Press.
1: After years of workshops, showcases, and a successful Toronto Fringe Festival run, Dancer, a musical in 10 furlongs, is set to begin a nearly month-long run at Toronto's Terminal Theatre tonight. The musical is based on the true story of Northern Dancer, who became the first Canadian horse to win the Kentucky Derby in 1964. Jim Betts, who wrote the book and lyrics, hopes audiences walk out of the show feeling proud to be Canadian.
4: Canadians have something real to offer, and that we can operate at the same level or higher as anyone else.
1: And European-born scientist Francis Halzen has won the Nobel Prize in Physics for his work on neutrinos, tiny cosmic particles that offer clues to the universe's evolution. The 82-year-old scientist, originally from Belgium, is linked with the University of Wisconsin-Madison. This is the Canadian Press. In sports, there are 9 games in the NHL tonight. The Montreal Canadiens host the Carolina Hurricanes, and the Nashville Predators visit the 1-2 Toronto Maple Leafs. The Ottawa Senators will take their 2-0 record to Detroit and take on the winless Red Wings. Last night, Tim Stützle had 2 goals and a helper to lift Ottawa to a 4-1 win over Boston, and the Winnipeg Jets eked out a 3-2 win over Pittsburgh. Baseball playoffs feature

0: The National League Division Series again, with San Diego looking to stave off elimination by Milwaukee. The defending World Series champion Dodgers visit Atlanta with their series tied at one. Last night, Tampa Bay took advantage of New York's sloppy defense and beat the Yankees 5-2. And the Chicago White Sox rallied to edge Cleveland 4-3. Both Tampa and the White Sox could win their respective series with wins tomorrow night. And in NFL Monday Night Football, the Atlanta Falcons rolled past New Orleans. From the Canadian Press, I'm Karen Ribeau.
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3: And at 5:04, here's a check on our northern weather forecast. For Thompson and the Parkland region, tonight cloudy. Chance of showers early this evening and a low of 4. For Wednesday, mainly cloudy, 60% chance of showers and a high of 10. For the Paw, the Apasquiak Cree Nation, Flin Flon area, tonight partly cloudy. Chance of showers this evening, risk of a thunderstorm and a low of 7. Then for tomorrow, mainly sunny and a high of 14. Churchill, tonight cloudy, slight chance of showers and a low of 4. Tomorrow, cloudy, 30% chance of rain once again and a high of 7. Over to Island Lake. Tonight, mainly cloudy, 60% chance of showers, risk of an evening thunderstorm and a low of 7. Then for Wednesday, cloudy, chance of showers once again and a high of 10. And that to 5:05 has been a check on our northern forecast. We'll check out the southern details coming up at 5:30.

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1: Bring your love on home to me. Bring it on home. Never, ever. And I don't think I ever would. It's Mickey Gilley right there in the most romantic lyrics you'll ever hear. 5:11 now on your drive. The Big Bear right here coming up. Music from Josh Turner. And speaking of driving, how about those monster trucks? Wow. Very impressed. Well, I'd be more impressed if I saw them driving down Portage Avenue. But anyway, Ram Motorsports' spectacular 40th anniversary tour is coming to the Canada Life Centre. And we want to give away 4 Beat the Box Office tickets right now. 204-788-1055 or toll-free anywhere in the province, 1-877-624-8255. If you can be in Winnipeg for the big truck show Saturday, February 6th and Sunday, February 7th, both at 2 p.m., okay? 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Pre-sale code is NCI, all caps, NCI. Write that down. And we're going to take, look at the lines. All right, we're going to take caller number 7. This time, make sure you have an email and that you can actually use the tickets. That would be good. All right. Caller number 7. We're going to the phones now.
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0: He's got a deep voice, that boy. Josh Turner. Sounds like a guy you might want to fight with at the bar. I don't know. Come on, I'm Josh Turner. Let's go. There he goes. NCIFM, legendary country and more. It's 16 minutes after 5 now, and congratulations to lucky number, caller number 7, Donnie Danielson. Hey, Donnie, the big double D. Congratulations, you are a winner. Won 4 back, beat the box office tickets to the Ram Motorsports Spectacular 40th Anniversary Tour in Winnipeg at the Canada Life Center. Coming up on, when is that now? Let's see here. Oh, February 6th. And Sunday, February 7th. So anyway, somebody from the office will contact you. And hey, if you didn't get in on the winning, you can get your tickets at ticketmaster.ca. The NCAI presale starts tomorrow at 10 o'clock. You can call them up. Presale code is NCI, all caps. Write that down. Okay, so congratulations, Double D. By the way, I was fascinated by the monster trucks. And so I actually Googled Ram Motorsports Spectacular 40 Anniversary Tour to see what big monster trucks will be at the show. You know, depending on, nothing happens to the trucks between now and then. They still have all 4 wheels. That would be good. And a driver. That would be even better. Here now are some of the names from the monster truck. Rockstar. Oh, that sounds like a good one. Sheer. Oh, this one should be named after me. Sheer Insanity. That'd be my truck. Identity Theft, there's a good one. Mixed Up, oh, there's my truck. Spitfire, and what else have we got? Roughneck, and Crude Behavior. Well, Crude Behavior could be me.
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0: NCIFM, Legendary Country, and more. Aw, that's Jeannie Pruitt, Temporarily Yours. That's it, just temporary, that's all. It's 5:26 now, the Big Bear right here. Coming up, we have our southern weather forecast. Also, who else have we got? Doc Walker coming up. Oh, and Gary Farmer. Worked with him a couple of times. Nice guy, Gary Farmer. But right now,
1: Keith Anderson, I Still Miss You.

0: Duncan can't get over you. 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
1: I still miss you.
0: Singing boy. Singing the blues. He's talked to everybody. He's even talked to the man in the moon. Get that heart broke, talk to the dog. He'll look like he's interested, but really he's thinking about his bone.
2: The spirit of Manitoba weather.
0: Hell of the weather. It's 5:30. Here comes our last look at the southern forecast for this show. In Dauphin, the Parkland region, tonight a few clouds. Lows down to +4. Tomorrow, mainly sunny. Winds gusting 40 to 60 and a high of 18. Blood vein. Tonight, mostly clear with an overnight low of 11. Then tomorrow, a nice day, sunny and a high of 13. Brandon, the Westman region, tonight a few clouds, lows down to +4. Then for Wetlands Day, sunny, winds gusting 40 to 60 and a high of 18. Can you handle it? Winnipeg, this afternoon, we had a nice day, it was still nice. We had sunshine. Tonight, a few clouds, lows down to 7. Thinking of Slurpees and 7-Eleven. Tonight, Winnipeg, a few clouds, lows down to 7. Tomorrow, mainly sunny. Windy, though, gusting 40 to 60 and a high of 18. And that to 531 has been a check on your southern forecast.
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We've already learned a whole lot of stuff already. Things like

0: NCIFM. How is this supposed to talk, Gary?
1: It's a beautiful morning.
0: Yeah, I know. We know.
1: It's a beautiful morning. All right. It's a beautiful morning.
0: You're scaring me now.
1: Oh.
0: Oh! It's Gary Farmer and the Troublemakers. Beautiful morning. 542 now. The Big Bear right here on NCI, Legendary Country and More. What's left of our road report coming up in just a moment. 50 years of troublemaking with Gary Farmer. I Googled him up just to see what his most recent project was. He's been in, what, over 90 TV and film productions in his career. Good for him. Also does keynote speaking and obviously a singer-songwriter as well. I worked with him once. He was he had a TV show that he was producing. For the life of me, I can't remember what it was called, but he invited me to be on the show. And so I traveled halfway across the country, and then they canceled my performance and said, come back next week.
2: Sure.
0: So I did that, and then it was a really, really good time on his TV show. Wish I could remember. One of a great performance all the way around. Halfway through my stand-up comedy set on the Gary Farmer Show, a fly landed on my nose. And I thought, well, they're going to stop production now and, retake it once they get rid of it. No, they left the fly in. So I guess it was funnier than actually turned out to be.
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0: Our good friend, Gary Farmer. All right, we have one good new piece of good news, and that's Highway 579. We've been telling you about it since 1 o'clock this afternoon. Not much has changed. Highway 579 is reopened. They had washout problems. Some of the highways in the north had a lot of flooding recently, but

0: That's the one that's reopened for now. You know what? I've been staring at this computer for the Winnipeg Transportation Management Center the entire afternoon. They've had problems about 5 hours ago. Nothing since. According to the Winnipeg traffic computer, it's all good news, guys.
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0: 5:46. Thought I'd wake myself up and have a cup of coffee. Went out to the staff room. No coffee. Somebody drank the last pot. Good, good. So to liven myself up, to wake myself up, here's Bonnie Raitt at NCI.

Mine, All Mine. That's music from the Wilsons at 5:53, the Big Bear. Out the door, just about. Got to go get some treatment, I suppose. Music from Shelley Wright and Charlie McIver to wrap up the big show. 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When you decide to get the help you need it now, Big Bear. 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I may be back tomorrow. I mightn't be. See what they say. Have yourself a great night. Lorraine George, Dennis, and Carl Thomas on the way here at NCI.

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started pushing back. Well, how was I to know till now you'd be such a hard act to follow? Now nothing seems to follow.